0: 'Tis the season for cuffing. 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
3: Hey, Keisha, what you doing?
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3: 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I have no idea what's going on, but I like it a lot. 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
2: Oh, my God. 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
3: 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Go, go, go.
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2: 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Let me take a look at that. 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

I'm not what you need. Get away from me. Well, I'm leaving then. It's 9 o'clock. It's time for me, pal. Well, I'm out of here then. Tim's wrapping things up, the Supreme Experience. I'll see you next weekend at the Supreme Experience.

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But that also means it's back to work and school tomorrow. You deserve a hit. And we got you. We are 100.3 WRNB.

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1: I don't know if you remember, but I had a little bald spot in the top of my head, and I went to see her. And she was like, come here, baby. Let me take a look at that. I was like, oh, it made me feel so good. 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

that hit? I know you do. It sounds good, don't it? Here's another one for you. 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
13: There's nearly 678,290,000 kids under five around the world. But what's so important about being five? A lot, it turns out. 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For 40 years, Rotary and partners have delivered vaccines globally. Like here, and even here. Impressive, right? But 12.5 million children are still totally unvaccinated. Rotary knows we can find them. Because when Rotary and Indian vaccinators looked for families at bus and train stations, used motorbikes, and trekked house to house, they lowered polio cases by 94%. See? 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
23: Now keep in mind that I'm an artist, and I'm sensitive about my shit. So y'all be nice about it. All right. Sisters, how y'all feel? Brothers, y'all all right? Okay. Let's see how y'all groove today.

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The days are getting shorter. The air is crisp. But you know what's still hot? These hits. Here's another one for you. 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

0: Need some motivation in the mornings? 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
2: Hey, Keisha, what you doing?
1: Oh, I can't really tell you what I'm doing, but you know, doing some little activities and stuff. What's up?
2: You know what? I don't even want to know. I have no idea what's going on, but I like it a lot. So I got a question for you. Did you take the music survey in order to win the ultimate at-home watch party giveaway?
1: Oh, my God. Yes, I did. Please, you're making my heart beat fast. Oh,
2: okay. God. Control your heart, honey. Hold your chest because you're my winner. Go, Keisha. Go, go, go, Keisha. Go, go, go.
1: Yo,
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1: I don't know if you remember, but I had a little bald spot in the top of my head, and I went to see her, and she was like, come here, baby, let me take a look at that. I was like, oh, it made me feel so good.
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1: Shut up. On every day you don't want to see it. Let me see that hole in your head. I'm like, you know what?
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5: Hey, your Thanksgiving just got bigger. 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It's Love and Laughter. And Case performing live.

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3: There's nearly 678,290,000 kids under five around the world. 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A lot, it turns out. Children who live to age five are twice as likely to reach adulthood. That's why vaccines matter so much. For 40 years, Rotary and partners have delivered vaccines globally. Like here, and even here. Impressive, right? But 12.5 million children are still totally unvaccinated. Rotary knows we can find them. Because when Rotary and Indian vaccinators looked for families at bus and train stations, used motorbikes, and trekked house to house, they lowered polio cases by 94%. See? It can be done. And the results are worth it. Let's ensure that all children grow up safe from preventable diseases.
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5: There's nearly 678,290,000 kids under five around the world. 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That's why vaccines matter so much. For 40 years, Rotary and partners have delivered vaccines globally. Like here, and even here. Impressive, right? 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See? 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

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Not that type of fall. I'm talking about the season. Let's get into this hit on 100.3 WRNB. 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
9: 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Like here, and even here. 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See? It can be done. 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

0: I know you're gonna dig this.
1: I don't know if you remember, but I had a little bald spot in the top of my head, and I went to see her, and she was like, come here, baby, let me take a look at that. I was like, oh, it made me feel so good. Yeah,
2: you was in there looking like a PE teacher.
1: See why I don't tell you nothing? I don't tell you nothing.
2: Look, she got the same haircut as the clown from It. Baby,
1: shut up. On every day you don't want to see it. Let me see that hole in your head.
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6: Today, let's take a minute to remind ourselves that God clearly sees what we are facing. 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God totally understands how we can become fearful, feel overwhelmed, and have trepidation, anxiety. But God also sees when we have become complacent and are no longer doing our best to help each other, but instead are only concerned about our own well-being. So today is a good opportunity for us to reassess our commitment to the will of God. Do we just complain and criticize when assistance and support is what is really needed? Do we have a strategy to correct situations and occurrences that we know are wrong? Can we replace our fear with action and our insecurity with confidence, knowing that God has never, ever left us nor forsaken us in the midst of any crisis, because God is eternally on our side? So let's get at it. Amen.
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3: Kyle's message of the day today is shoot your shot. It just might go in.
4: Let me tell you something. Shonda just texted me and said, stop playing with her.
3: No, this is for people, man. This just don't just apply to people hollering at people. This could apply for a job. This could apply for you starting a business. This could apply for anything. Shoot your shot. It just might go in. But it is inspired by Dara on the drop.
4: She
3: told Leah, hey, man, y'all acting like y'all scared to choose. I know what I want. Sometimes you got to throw yourself out there like that. If
4: Leon,
3: you know what you want, just get out there and get it popping. Shoot your shot. It just might go in because if you don't shoot, two things is going to happen. You're definitely going to miss because you didn't shoot. And two, you don't know. You're going to feel stupid. You're going to feel like, damn, I ain't even tried. What if I would have made it? And you don't want what ifs in your life, all right? So if you got something that you want to explore, want to try, want to put some effort into, and you're thinking about it, go ahead and do what you got to do, man. Kyle's message of the day today is shoot your shot. It just might go in.
4: Mine, I love how we always like coincide with our messages because mine is simple. Only pretty women that age well can be considered cougars. If you're ugly, you're a hyena.
3: Yikes. When we come right back, man.
4: Timberland. Still shoot your shot, though.
3: Timberland and 1K Few in the building, man. Don't go anywhere. It's the Morning Hustle.
5: Feel the vibe with the Morning Hustle.
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15: 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I was told the language was too graphic and that some people would be offended. So they changed the words. So here it is. Right now, right here, we are victims of attack by some we know, but many more nameless and faceless people living in the shadows. The first defense of both sides is usually to act as if it never happened. Then, the perpetrators start disagreeing with each other about the particulars of the attack, sometimes calling it victimless. The time is now to bring the attack to a halt. We must stand up and use our vote this November to declare that we are no longer going to allow ourselves to be victims. We must be heard. You must vote this November in order to stop the assault on us, because the reality is we are the ones who are battered and bruised.
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0: 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What's good, baby? You know what it is. The Morning Hustle is in the building. L'Oreal, Kyle Santillan, Alton Walker, and we got a couple of guests today that are doing big things and are big figures in this game of hip-hop. We're going to start with this brother who's making some waves in Christian inspirational hip-hop. 1K Few is in the building.
1: Yeah.
2: Hey, man, it's an honor to be here, man. I appreciate y'all having me, for sure.
0: No, man, thanks for pulling up on us. You know what I'm saying? And you got a new project coming out, Seven Trumpets.
2: Man.
0: And from what we understand, this entire album is produced by our other guest today, the legendary.
1: Yeah.
0: I mean, it don't get much more legendary than this.
1: Uh-uh.
0: Timberland's in the building. Baby.
3: Yo, what's up, folks?
0: Yeah, how y'all feeling, man? Y'all good?
3: We blessed, man. We blessed to be here.
2: Your favorite.
0: Yeah.
1: For sure. Now, because you're doing a gospel album, you saying you blessed.
2: Yeah.
3: Now, hold on. We don't. I like he said something. I don't want to call it like a gospel. We call it like street gospel. But I like how he said inspirational.
1: Yeah, inspirational.
0: And actually, I was going to actually ask both of you.
2: Yeah.
0: What do y'all call it? What do you label it as?
2: Street,
0: if you label it
2: street gospel,
3: street gospel.
1: I like it.
0: Street gospel.
3: I like street ministry. You know what I'm saying? Like. Like, still give you the flavor of what you know, but then also giving you a message in that flavor.
1: I can see that because I was watching a few of your videos, and I'm like, what is Nico doing on top of the car dancing? Big shout out our boy Nico. I see him dancing there doing his thing.
0: Shout out to Sis.
1: It didn't look nothing different from what we've been seeing from all the other artists that are out, hip hop artists that are out right now.
2: Exactly.
1: It fits right into the mold.
2: Man, that's the whole mission, man. That's the reason why I even started doing it, because, you know, I grew up in church all my life, but, you know, they always had, you know, gospel rappers and speakers come and. You know, they was always not it and lame. I couldn't really relate. You feel what I'm saying? So I used to always be with my partners like, well, I know if I got out there, I can relate to what we got going on. You know what I'm saying? So it's like, that was my main mission from the beginning. Like, not changing who I am on the outside, but like, you know, on the inside, like, you know, God know who you are. Like, God see you. You know, we all got a purpose, so we ain't got to compromise just because we want to do right. You feel what I'm saying? Like, a lot of people want to do right. This ain't got no example. You feel what I'm saying? It's a lot of people. They look at him like, well, I want to do right, but I ain't trying to be like home. Like, I ain't trying to like move like how he moving, talk how he talking. I want to be myself. So I'm really like the example for the people who want to be they self and do right.
4: So is that the reason why, like, you know, because it's not only you, but it's other, like, quote-unquote Christian rappers try to stay away from the label
2: Christian rapper. Don't be the type to be insecure, though. You feel what I'm saying? Like, they be on some, like, they gonna think the Christian rapper title gonna take away from them being cool. You feel what I'm saying? But, I mean, God let me know at an early age, like, what I was supposed to be. Like, I was running from a long time, though. You know what I'm saying? It's like, I grew up in church in the six. You feel what I'm saying? So, it's like, I had 1 foot in, 1 foot out, like, my whole life. But, I ain't gonna lie, I had to go through life and have God bump my head and let me know, you know, I put relationship over religion. You feel what I'm saying? Like, no matter where you at, you're going to be a child of God no matter where you at.
0: You're locked in with us right now in the Morning Hustle. 1K Few, Timberland in the building. More with them and about the new project coming up. Don't go nowhere.
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0: hustle.
1: Come on, man. It's the Morning Hustle. L'Oreal, Kyle Santilli, and Alton Walker. You know we got the best guests that slide up in here and talk to us. And today is no different. 1K Few and the legendary Timberland in the building, baby. Yes,
2: I see other artists that are also accepting and embracing the street gospel side of things. Yeah. You have Quavo, who's even talked about, you know, transitioning his music a little bit to That's be hard. A little more positive. You got Fabio Foreign, who just recently spoke out and said he's transitioned his music, but the hardest part of his journey has been the abstaining from sex. So is this something that you do as well? Are you that spiritual and that into your faith?
3: I used to be coming up, but I ain't gonna lie, I've been married going on 8 years now.
2: Oh, there you go. So you can do whatever you want.
4: He can let go and let God.
3: Come on, man. And look, we got baby number four.
1: For you, is there any different approach producing for somebody like 1K than it would be for any other artist, or you just deal with it all the same?
5: No, like, I've been on this journey because my whole, in this season, always God been speaking to me, and I just wanted to be obedient. And I was like, you know, he blessed me with a powerful gift, which is music. And I was like, I wanted to do something that's glorified the kingdom, but I never had the right vessel to make me want to, like, go all in. And it just, God has been tapping on my shoulder, like, I got you, I'm going to show you. And I already been knowing Few, like, 3 years, like, he was doing the Bible stories. And then I reposted his stories, and he hit me up on the DM, let's work. And that was 3 years ago, but the timing wasn't right. And as God been dealing with me, like, I got the perfect person. And I scrolling on Instagram, and I came across one of his songs, or him, period. He said, that's the one.
1: Let's stop right there for a second. More to talk about. They not leaving. We're not letting them go just yet. 1K Few and Timberland in the building this morning on the Morning Hustle Show. We'll be right back.
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19: 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Good morning, everybody. Already a bit of a trouble spot south on 95, slowing just before Woodhaven. An accident there has just been cleared. It slows again from Cobbin on down the bridge. Accident to watch out for in Wynwood in Montgomery County on Bowman Avenue at Kenmore Road. 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Partly to mostly sunny today, breezy, seasonably cool, the high up to 71. Tomorrow, sunny and nice, but quite cool, the high only 63. Right now, it's cloudy and 57. 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I'm Randy Chepik, and now let's get back to the hustle. The Morning Hustle with L'Oreal and Kyle Santillan on 100.3 RNB.

0: Des Moines Hustle, L'Oreal, Kyle Santilli, and Alton Walker. And today, you know who's part of the crew?
1: Who?
0: 1K Few and the legendary Timbaland is in the building.
1: Yeah.
2: You ever wanted like just like bump gospel or Christian rap? I'm going secular.
3: Never.
2: No. You never in your feeling like just like, man. No. Cause I know I did. I was titled Christian comedian.
4: Yeah.
2: And I was like,
5: You folded.
2: Yeah,
5: folded.
2: I said bump
1: just
2: down.
1: Sinning.
2: Oh, and I ain't saying bump
1: down. Look what his shirt says. Nobody takes control.
2: It wasn't like, but what you saying?
5: Oh man, you folded.
2: No, you folded. Let me tell you. I started doing comedy in the clubs, and I was still straight, just clean Christian. Yeah. And it was like preachers and pastors coming to see some of the dirtiest comedians.
4: Yeah.
2: And I'm like, man, this stuff I want to talk about that I feel boxed in.
4: Yeah.
2: And I can't talk about it as a Christian comedian. But as a comedian, I can talk about my full life. Yeah, I've been to the strip club. Yeah, I had sex. I did this. And I felt like I couldn't do that with Christian rap. Not Christian rap, but Christian rap.
0: Alton Walker,
2: disappointed.
1: You are. He was a youth
2: pastor. But I couldn't talk about that stuff.
3: Okay, but
1: hold on.
3: But you can talk to God about it, right?
2: But I felt like I couldn't talk to Christian comedian.
3: Because it's your journey to where you are today.
2: Man, the way they look at you on that stage. Come on now.
3: Go back. I don't know. That was kind of funny.
6: For real.
3: Because everybody's human.
4: Overly.
3: Only thing is people just gonna be people, right? But the whole message should be is I'm trying to follow God, regardless how you might don't like my steps, but these are my steps to go to a higher step. But I gotta take this journey to get to the higher step. I can't walk in the steps you want me to walk in because I'm gonna come back down.
4: Yeah.
3: And that's what you're basically saying. If you would have just did what you said, look, I go to script, blah, blah, blah, blah. Don't. I know y'all gonna be judgmental, but I gotta tell my story to where I can switch up my story as God lead me to. Like, you know what I'm saying? Like, if you should watch this Project Pat interview where he talks about his performing his songs.
4: Mm-hmm.
3: God told him, keep doing it. Mm-hmm. He said, but I don't want to curse. Well, don't curse. But don't stop performing your song.
1: Mm-hmm. Yeah. I thought I heard you curse on one of these songs. Am I tripping?
4: Oh, no. I don't think so. But look, though. I feel like, and to go to your point, like, I'm a disruptor when it comes to this, bro. Like, I feel like it's a flex to say I do gospel rap for real.
1: So I love that, but do people still try you at any given time?
4: Yeah.
1: So, like, how do you handle any situation?
4: You got to stand on being, man. I'm saved, not soft. You feel what I'm saying? So, it's like, you just got to be yourself. Like, you know what I'm saying?
1: I'm saved, not soft.
7: So, what's the release date? What can people look forward to?
4: Man, Seven Trumpets, October 30th. October 30th for Seven Trumpets, man. First single, Safe. You know what I'm saying? Y'all make sure y'all go check that out for sure.
7: Explain the title, Seven Trumpets. Why that for the people that might not be into it?
4: Man, it's time people to stop playing, man. It's a warning sign. You feel what I'm saying? When Judgment Day get here, it's going to be too late by then. He might well get his life right now. You feel what I'm saying? Like, we all here for a reason, so might well tap in, man.
3: Get
4: stay
3: a
4: focused.
3: Shot of Jesus in your life.
4: Man, over.
2: Why you looking at me like that?
1: Nobody's in control.
2: I still
1: love it.
2: I just had to take it outside the church.
5: That is so hard.
7: We appreciate y'all pulling up on us.
4: Yeah. Oh, we appreciate
7: shout out to DJ Sess, man.
1: Big shout out to our bro,
4: Trendsetter
1: DJ Sess. Trendsetter.
7: 1K, you, Timbaland in the building, man. We appreciate y'all hanging out with us.
1: I feel bad cursing around since now.
7: Y'all go get Seven Trumpets, man. 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

0: 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Morning Hustle Show, L'Oreal, Kyle Santilli, and Alton Walker in the building. Now, when we come back, it's time for us to talk about those things that happened and made us say, I know you lying.
1: And you know what? I've been saying it more and more lately.
0: Yeah.
1: I know you lying.
0: So if you got something that made you scratch your head a little bit and say, I know you lying, hit us up right now, 866-HUSTLE-8, 866-487-8538, because I can't believe this kind of thing is going down.
1: Hell nah.
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15: 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Big jam now on southbound 95, crawling from Cotman down to just before the Betsy Ross Bridge, where an accident blocks the left lane. Police are still working on an accident on Germantown Pike and Plymouth Meeting right near Atrium Way. 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Partly sunny today, unseasonably warm and humid. The high gets up to 86. Some showers this evening and overnight, and then tomorrow partly sunny and much cooler with a high of 71. Right now it's partly cloudy and 60. 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

Won't you come play around my way? And listen to what I gotta say. Timberland, don't you know I am the man? Rock shows here in Japan. Have people shaking my hand.

0: time for I Know You Lying. This is when we talk about the things that we may have seen that has us looking at the world like, I know you lying. I know I ain't just see that.
1: Right.
0: Y'all ready to get into it?
2: Absolutely.
0: I Know You Lying. There's a woman named Erin Peterson in Charlotte. It's gotten to the point where she put up a 3-page husband application on her Instagram, and guys are applying to be her husband. Guess how many applications she got filled out?
2: How many?
0: 241 submissions.
1: She about to get 242 with me.
2: She wants to get married.
0: This is where we are in dating. People can't just meet people out in the street. You got to put up a 3-page application to get people to submit for it.
2: That's wild.
0: I know you lying.
2: I thought y'all said people wasn't getting married no more.
0: I feel you.
2: Well, I know you lying.

0: client, an anonymous 37-year-old barber from Louisville, Texas, found a bag that had $128,000 in that thing and decided to return it.
1: I know you.
0: Gave back every damn dollar, okay? He also found 19 checks. It was sitting on top of a Bank of America ATM, and he was on his way to Chick-fil-A or something like that, but he decided to call 911. Now the city and the police decided that they're going to do a private ceremony for him to show him a little bit of love, but he ain't getting no damn dollars in his pocket back. Would you have returned $128,514?
2: Absolutely not.
3: Oh, hell no.
0: I know you lying.
3: I had one, but bump that. I know you lying.
2: I know you
3: lying. $128,000. Lord, please. I'm begging you, Lord, bless me now. I don't even want to read mine right now. That just made me mad. I just got done paying. Okay. I'll calm down.
2: Let's go to the phone lines. 866-HUSTLE-8, 866-487-8538. I know you lying.
4: The two 77-year-olds that shot their son-in-law to death. I know you lying.
3: I know you
1: lying. Yeah, that's crazy.
2: Polo and Cincy, what you got for us? I know you lying.
5: L'Oreal is probably the biggest male bashing hater on the radio.
0: Mm-hmm. I know this voice from anywhere. This man is obsessed with me. Listen, speaking of men, I love men, not punks like you. I know you lying. What are you doing?
2: There you have it. Listen, if you got one, we want to hear it. Man. Hit us up, man. 866-HUSTLE-8, 866-487-8538. I know you lying.
0: Hop off.
2: And we want to hear him
0: lying. I know he lying.
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1: All right, y'all stick around, man. The lowdown is coming up next. What are we talking about?
2: Well, it looks like Dame Dash's kids are afraid of black men. And there's a gay man in Hollywood turning women out.
1: Yikes.
2: We'll talk about it coming up in the lowdown.
1: That's 10 minutes away. Don't move.
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23: This traffic report is sponsored by Staples. Hasn't been terrible this morning, but southbound 95, we had an earlier accident that tied us up a little extra. It has just been cleared right near the Betsy Ross.

Weather.com today. Partly sunny today, unseasonably warm and humid, the high 86, some showers overnight, and then tomorrow partly sunny and much cooler, high 71. Right now partly cloudy and 67. 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
1: Yeah, you got the
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3: Looks like people out here getting turned out, no matter the pronouns.
4: That's right, and we will turn that out in just a second, okay? Yeah. First and foremost, let's talk about this HUG Act that Governor Newsom of California signed for children that are locked up or in juvenile detention. They will be allowed to hug or hold visitors' hands. Now, before, it was a part of like a reward system, and now it's something that's just required. Now, Kim K seems to be here for it because she backed it and said, why do we even incarcerate kids at all? Well, do you want to know why we incarcerate kids at all, Kim Kardashian? Because of Nolan Wells. Like, they were cleaning that boat, you know? Yeah, his friends were cleaning the boat where they knew nothing about, but they didn't do anything, right? They know nothing, and they had his phone, and they deleted stuff. We need jails and juvenile detentions because of kids like that. We need jails and juvenile detention because of kids like KJ Berman, who allegedly sexually assaulted a classmate who he's 15 years old, and this is his second offense, plus he's still doing things. Ooh. Or we need it because of kids like the kid in New Mexico that was 13 years old that shot his teacher. Okay, this is why we need juvenile detention, because let me tell you something, if KJ Berman was to come in contact with a Northwest, would you still think we didn't need juvenile detention centers? That's why she didn't pass the bar. All right, now, speaking of the bar is set when it comes to Dame Dash, his kids, and his house. Okay, because he said they're afraid of black men.
5: It bothers me more with my daughters.
6: Oh, they don't like black men either?
5: Not that they don't like them, because they're not around them. My daughters are afraid of the quintessential, stereotypical version of what they perceive a black man to be, probably because of me.
6: So do you feel responsible?
5: Yeah.
4: And you should. And you should do something about it. Because the fact that your children fear their own kind is a little sad and sick. And not just that, they live with a black woman as well. Rachel Roy? She's fair skinned, but she is a black woman.
5: Right.
4: So the fact that, I don't know if he's just talking about, because I don't know how many other kids he has with how many other people, but this should be something you should be ashamed of. Yes. There's nothing scary about being black. That's something you should be proud of.
7: I don't think maybe it ain't that, and maybe my daddy just ain't right now.
4: Well, he is pretty bad. But the stereotypical black man is not Dame Dash.
5: Right.
4: But if you're going to be scared of a black man, it should just be him.
8: Damn.
4: Scared to end up with someone like him. Okay? Now, last but not least, it looks like Dwight Eubanks, okay, he sat down with Carlos King, and if you're not familiar with him, I know him from the Housewives of Atlanta. He's a friend of Sheba Sheree. Mm-hmm. He's helped her with her collection and all kind of things. Seemingly to me, a gay man. Seemingly to me, but that, you know, maybe that's me putting a label on him. I'm not really familiar with all the LGBTQ terms, but what I do know,
3: not the letters, right?
4: I did get that right. But what I do know is he's saying he's out here turning women out.
9: Prefer a man over woman, but it's more of a challenge to be with a woman. My responsibility, civic responsibility, my moral responsibility is to turn a woman out. You just got to get down there and talk to her every now and then.
10: What does it say back to you?
9: Oh, whatever I wanted to say.
4: Do you think it's like a challenge on both sides? Because what is it that he said is harder, so I feel like I got to talk to her. Is that how y'all feel too?
3: I don't ask us to figure out anything that he's going on.
7: I can't figure that one out.
3: I don't know.
7: I don't know.
3: I have no clue. I don't know what's going on.
4: I mean, I will say the only man that's very fluid that I find attractive is Tyler, the Creator. Yeah.
3: So maybe you can answer the question.
4: I would date Tyler, the Creator. So, like, when you look at, like, a woman, like a young M.A., would y'all, like, did you find her attractive?
7: I'd probably do it.
3: Sometimes with girls, you just look at them like as a girl that's just like a tomboy.
7: Because she tougher than me, there ain't no way.
4: Okay, what about Raven Simone?
3: Raven started that after the fact.
4: But would you sleep with Raven Simone?
7: It's Raven Simone. Yeah, I'd do it.
4: I'm L'Oreal. That's the lowdown. We probably should not have done this. You can follow me at Star L'Oreal, L-O-R-E-L, or Morning Hustle Show. And it was just how thrilled Carlos was to find out about him having sex with women. That was crazy.
3: Insane. All right, stick around, man. We couldn't really help you with that question, but we're going to try to help a hustler when we come back. How about that?
0: Feel the vibe with the Morning Hustle.
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1: It's time to wake up. Rise and grind.
2: Got an issue? Well, L'Oreal and Kyle are going to give you some sound advice.

0: says, me and my girl have been living together for a few months, and lately she's been on this big health journey. She keeps talking about losing weight, cutting carbs, eating salads, no bread, no sweets, and I've actually been supporting her. The other night we were eating out with friends and she grabbed some bread. I was joking around, snatched it out of her mouth, and threw it across the room. Man, she lost it. In front of everybody, she put her finger in my face and said, I'm a grown woman. Don't you ever snatch anything out of my mouth. Again, you're not my daddy. I felt completely disrespected by how she checked me in front of everybody. I haven't been home in almost a week, and now I'm thinking about telling her to move out.
1: What?
0: Because if this is how you talk to me when you get mad, do I really want to keep living with you?
2: Nope.
0: Am I doing too much thinking about ending the entire relationship over this?
1: Yes, because how dare you snatch that bread? That was her cheat day.
2: No,
1: and you
2: going
1: to snatch the bread like she precious?
2: Did she ask him or not to help make sure that she don't slip?
1: She didn't say embarrass me. Now I got to embarrass you.
2: Toxic relationship.
3: So both embarrassed.
1: Tit for tat is the name of the game.
2: Hustlers, what y'all say? The phone lines are open. Is Raheem wrong? Should he go home or keep living out there on the road?
1: Throwing it across the room is crazy.
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2: And make sure you go to onevoyagecruise.com. That countdown is on. You got like 2 weeks to book your cabin and get your body ready, okay? Because us, we are going to be setting sail with T.I., Rick Ross, LaToya Luckett, D.L. Hughley, and so much more. You don't want to miss it. 214-495-1963 is the number to call, and be sure to use the code TMH.
1: Absolutely. Right about now, though, it's all about helping a hustler named Raheem. His lady asked him to help keep her accountable because she's trying to have a diet, no bread, no carbs, and all that. All that man did was snatch the bread out of her mouth.
2: And threw it across the room.
1: Lightly tossed to the other side.
2: Snatching and throwing is crazy.
1: Did she ask him for help or not?
2: Not like that.
3: So I mean, it's something I would do, too, though, man. It's like, but I know it'll be a joke. It'll right. be like, I'm joking.
2: Yeah, but women, sometimes we could be very sensitive when it comes to weight and weight loss, and it's like, you gotta be very cautious.
1: So what she do? She get mad, start pointing all in his face, cussing him out in front of everybody at the table, making a big scene about it.
2: I just feel like, and I'm not saying that was okay, because that's not okay, but I do feel like when you're embarrassed, you want to embarrass somebody else. Mm-mm. Like, you're trying to take the shine off you. So it's like, if you throwing bread across the room, it looks like, come on, Vespucci, where are you going with the bread?
1: But I'm with Alton on this. If he wasn't trying to be demeaning, he was thinking it was funny, and maybe the joke didn't land.
2: No. Yeah.
1: Which is, and I understand.
2: It wouldn't have landed.
1: But check this
2: me.
1: Out, but I understand that's embarrassing for her. That's a different angle of yelling and screaming and pointing at somebody's face and demeaning them.
3: I guess embarrassing. In front of
2: embarrassing. But I said that that was wrong.
1: Yeah.
2: I did say that that was wrong, but kicking her out now, we got to come to a happy medium.
1: No, ain't no medium.
3: Nah, it's just, it's hard when it comes to holding women accountable or something. Like, y'all ask for our support, and sometimes we'll do it, and stuff like this will happen.
1: Right.
3: And then we're scared to, like, support y'all in anything else. So hold y'all accountable or something.
2: If he would have took the bread and ate it, like, or bit it, that would have been more funny. Like,
1: oh,
2: something
1: she
2: like that.
1: Reacted the same. This is a sign. I'm glad it came out now, because now you see how she really is.
2: Oh, nah, I think
1: man.
2: That's a joke. You know
1: now
2: what?
1: You see how she
2: so
1: really
2: now
1: is.
2: You see how the man really is. So now if you on the phone
1: yeah,
2: with somebody, then you going to take the phone and throw it across the room now?
1: She knew her man was a jokester.
2: No. It's funny to who? Only him. He was the only one laughing.
3: Yeah, man.
1: All right, well, hustlers, what do y'all say, man? Is Raheem wrong? He ain't even go home for a week now.
3: Well, no, that's crazy.
2: She might got her a new man. He talking about kick her out. She might got one already.
1: What should Raheem do? 866-HUSTLE-8, 866-487-8538. Hit us up.
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0: They said they want to call you $1,000 Tanisha today.
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1: Hi.
2: Put some respect on your name,
0: you know what I'm saying? All right, so look, the $1,000 cash grab is coming up. Tanisha is going to try her luck, see if she can get $1,000 today when we come back. Y'all don't move.
3: Feel the vibe
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17: 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A lot of normal volume this morning and some problems with accidents, too. They're still working on one on Germantown Pike at Atrium Way and Plymouth Meeting. Eastbound 30 bypass still crawling from approaching 340 and through the accident just before 113. That's now off on the right shoulder. Small business owners are always looking for an edge. 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Becoming mostly sunny, breezy, and seasonably cool today. High of 71. Sunny and nice for tomorrow, but quite cool. High only 63. Right now it's partly cloudy and 59. 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It all ends October 17th. Staples, that was easy. I'm Randy Chepikin. Now let's get back to the hustle. The Morning Hustle with L'Oreal and Kyle Santillan on 100.3 RNB.
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3: Tanisha's on the line from Locust Grove, Georgia. How you feeling about your chances of winning $1,000 today?
4: Happy right now.
5: All right. I know that's right.
3: I hear that. So let me break it down for you.
5: Ain't nobody tip you like that.
3: Yeah, you got 60 seconds to... You got 60 seconds to answer 10 questions. For every correct answer, you get $10. Get all 10 right, you win $1,000. If you don't know an answer, you can say pass. We'll come back to that question as long as we have time. And make sure the answer you give is the one that you want, because we have to go with your first response, and our judges, big man, don't play about that, okay?
4: Okay.
3: Now, we do want to hook you up, man. L'Oreal's got a free answer for you.
5: And that answer is Lansing.
3: Got that? Lansing, yes.
5: Right. You're going to need that, sister.
3: All right, you got the free answer. I got 60 seconds on the clock. When you're ready to go, say, I'm ready, Kyle.
4: I'm ready.
3: Clock begin. You ain't say I'm ready, Kyle.
5: Yeah, whoever you are.
6: That's why she going to lose. She
5: said,
6: your name,
5: I'm ready,
6: man.
5: Whoever you are.
3: We're trying to get you good luck here. Say, I'm ready, Kyle.
5: You don't have to.
4: I'm ready.
6: Damn. Oh, she really going to lose. She said she
5: had. I love her.
6: She really going to lose now.
5: That's my
6: she
5: girl. Really no, she not.
4: Over
5: because
4: I'm ready.
5: Yeah, come on. Let's get through it. She's trying to get to her ride.
3: Yep.
6: She got that pass in
3: the
6: back.
3: I'm wishing you luck now. The clock begins at 3, 2, 1. Here we go. What is 16 times 4?
4: Hmm. 52.
3: Spell the word bridge.
4: B-R-I-D-G-E.
3: Which one of these instruments produces sound by striking a surface? A violin, a trumpet, or a snare drum?
4: A violin.
3: What's the main gas that plants absorb from the air during photosynthesis?
4: I'll skip that one.
3: What's the capital city of the state of Michigan?
4: Skip that one too.
3: All right. How many standard months in a calendar year have exactly 30 days? 4, 6, or 7?
4: 7.
3: Solve this math problem. What is 13 times 7?
6: You probably should have said I'm ready.
4: 81.
3: What do we call the process of water falling from the clouds as rain, snow, or sleet?
4: Rain.
3: Time.
5: Oh, girl.
6: Yeah, you probably should have said, I'm ready, Kyle.
5: I want to get back on the road.
6: You probably said, you should have said,
3: she thought that was a multiple choice answer.
5: That doesn't change anything.
3: No, that does.
4: I tried.
3: You messed up from the beginning. When I said, when you're ready, say, I'm ready, Kyle.
6: You didn't say it.
3: And you refused to say, I'm ready, Kyle.
5: You didn't have to say that.
3: And look what happened.
5: She didn't have to say it. Because that wouldn't have helped anything anyway.
3: That would have given good luck.
5: It would have been the same outcome. Damn. Okay. But I'm going to help you out. I tried to tell you really quickly, get your calculator out because, you know.
4: I had to figure, I had to ask little questions. Really quick, so I was like, I had to think of my head.
5: Damn, man. Yeah, this one was one of them. Okay. 16 times 4, 64.
6: Yeah.
4: Okay.
5: Which of these instruments produce a sound by striking a surface? And that would be a snare drum. The main gas that plants absorb from the air during photosynthesis, that would be carbon dioxide. We give this some time. I gave you this answer. I even tried to during it, but you ignored me. What is the capital city of the state of Michigan? That would be Lansing.
4: Lansing, okay. Yeah. You said it too.
5: Yeah.
6: She thought you were talking about somebody singing.
5: Okay, now be quiet.
3: Right, a land.
6: Lansing.
5: I wish Elton was being quiet.
3: Whatever a land is.
6: He don't talk, but land do sing.
5: Okay.
6: Lansing.
5: I wish Elton didn't talk. How many standard months in a calendar year have exactly 30 days? That would be 4, April, June, September, November. Solve this math problem. You were close, but you were off. What is 13 times 7? That would be 91, not 81. Yeah, and what do we call the process? I think this is the most wrong we've had in a while. What do we call the process of falling water from clouds as rain, sleet, or snow? And that would be precipitation.
6: Yeah.
5: Okay. So you knew how to spell bridge. So that's one right.
6: Mm-hmm.
5: Oh! Dang! $10.
6: I'm proud of you. No, come on.

0: Come on, man. Good job.
1: You did good.
2: I just want everybody listening to understand what happened.
1: No, nothing.
2: When I say, when you're ready to go, say, I'm ready, Kyle.
1: You don't have to.
2: And you don't say my name, you might get one right.
1: You can say, I'm ready, low.
2: And you're not the one counting them down.
1: It's okay. I'm the one giving them the pre-answer.
2: All right. Well, Tanisha, congratulations on your $10.
1: You did good.
3: Good job.
2: $10 extra.
3: Something is better than nothing.
1: I know. That's right.
2: That's like 2.2 gallons of gas.
1: So I felt bad. I felt terrible.
0: You
1: I'm
0: get
1: sorry.
0: Two four for fours.
2: For everybody that wants to get down with the cash grab, you know what to do. Text the word cash to 71007. You could be up next on the Morning Hustle. It's the

0: vibe with the Morning Hustle.
1: Morning Hustle in the building. L'Oreal, Kyle, Santillan, Alton Walker here. We're doing our best to try to help a hustler, man. Raheem thought he was helping his girl stick to her diet. All he did was take the bread out of her mouth and throw it across the room. That's all he did.
2: That's all. Hold her accountable.
1: Yeah, they was all out in public with company, but that's all he did. And she gonna be all pointing her finger in his face, cussing him out in public. But anyway, long story short, who's right, who's wrong? Because now he's thinking about leaving. He ain't coming home, sleeping on couches. What do y'all think about this situation, man? 866-HUSTLE-8, 866-487-8538. Let's go to Alexis. What you say?
3: I just want to say I think that they both should at least, when they're going out in a certain place like that, it's a proper etiquette on how you should act. But he shouldn't have put her on the spot when they're going out there. She know what she was doing. But I don't think that's a time and a place for like that. They should have discussed that at home. But going all out and saying that she want to move out and all of that, just because over that situation, I feel like it's a little more to it.
1: Maybe it is a little bit more to the backstory we don't know about.
2: Yeah, maybe. But
1: maybe, right? All right, what do y'all say, hustlers? The phone lines are open right now. We're trying to do our best to help out Raheem. 866-HUSTLE-8, 866-487-8538.
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18: 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Big jams now at some accident scenes. Southbound 95 crawling from Copman down to Girard, where an accident blocks the right lane. And northbound 295 is jammed from Route 130 all the way up to the ramp to go north on the 42 freeway. An accident on that ramp. Every now and then you find a deal where you get more and pay less. 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Partly sunny today, unseasonably warm and humid. The high is up to 86. Some showers overnight, then tomorrow partial sunshine, much cooler, a high of 71. Right now it's sunny and 68. 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I'm Randy Chepik, and now let's get back to the hustle. The Morning Hustle with L'Oreal and Kyle Santillan on 100.3 RNB. Bingo.

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0: We're trying to help a hustler named Raheem today. You know, Raheem ain't go home because his girl was all disrespectful in public, all because he was trying to help her.
3: I don't know about her being disrespectful in public, but I know he certainly was.
0: Well, she asked him to help her not eat bad food.
3: She didn't ask him to snatch food out her hand and throw it across the room either.
0: Don't ask for my help and then criticize how I help you.
3: Don't embarrass me. Don't embarrass me and expect not to get embarrassed.
0: Well, she didn't respond very well to that, man. She cussed him out in front of the room, pointing her finger all in his face and everything. Now he has not gone home. He's sleeping on Alton's couch right now.
4: I let him come over, man.
0: What do y'all say, hustlers? Who's right? Who's wrong? How should he handle this? 866-HUSTLE-8, 866-487-8538. Lisa in the district, what you say?
5: I want to talk to the bread police. Bread police, here's the thing. You don't get to offend somebody and get mad how they respond. Like, I know you're trying to help her and all, but no, honestly, you put the shoe on the other foot. Like, what if somebody offended you and that was her response? And then, like, she's L'Oreal said, that was probably her cheat day. Even still, you kind of threw her on guard when you smashed it. So her action was to get upset, but you offended her first. Like, you smashed the bread, like that wasn't the way to do it. You should have whipped your hair, topped her on her leg and said, baby, you know, but not just to snatch something out of her hand. So you offended her first. So yeah, take your ass, excuse me, take your tail back home.
0: Oh.
5: And apologize to offended her first. And she needs to apologize to you for her reaction, but you can't offend somebody and get mad at their response. But yeah, go back home and stop snatching bread.
0: Michael, what you say about this situation?
6: Yo, this is about the bread, right?
0: Yes, sir.
6: Man, choke up the deuces. Go ahead and leave her, man. You got to get up out of there, man. That tit for tat be crazy.
0: So you feel like even if he was wrong, even if he was wrong a little bit, he should still leave?
6: I feel like, okay, yeah, he was a little wrong. I agree, you know. But if it's also in line with her goals, yeah, it's kind of crazy. Like, she should be, yo, don't do that. You know, she could have handled it better. They both could have handled it better. But if she telling him he need to, or he want to leave after that and she want him to go, hey, man, shoot, find you another partner.
0: I agree. I think the relationship's over. Either way you cut it.
3: Over. Okay, it's a small disagreement.
0: Even if I was wrong and me thinking that might have been funny, you can't cuss me out and point your finger all in my face.
3: No, you can't just decide 7 days away from each other. That's a lot for you to just be like, all right, now she got to get out the house because you went too far?
0: Yeah.
4: It may not have been the first time.
0: Right.
3: That's now you know their relationship.
0: Right.
4: Well, I think she did it before.
0: Right. At least that's what he's told you since he's sleeping on your couch.
3: Oh, yeah, whatever.
4: Hey, man, what did she do? Yep, she did.
3: I don't see how y'all don't feel like that was embarrassing for her.
0: It may have been, but I still think it was an overreaction.
3: Okay, and so she overreacted. Okay. They both overreacted, yeah. So now we're even.
0: Okay.
4: Real quick, L'Oreal. Your trainer talked to you worse than that.
3: My trainer do not talk to me no bad. We talking about me. Who you think talked to me crazy?
0: 866-487-8538. Matter of fact, if you didn't get through on the phone lines, you can send us a voice note on that Morning Hustle app and let us know how you feel.
3: Kyle knows my trainer. When he's trying to get you mad, he'll call you something like auntie or unk. Come on, unk. You move it slow.
0: That's funny.
3: But it's more of a like something he do with everybody.
0: Either way, the disrespect on both sides is out of pocket.
3: It is.
0: Just stay broke up. All right. Matter of fact, issues like this could be leading to Santilli survey today. Because women ain't even doing this no more.
3: What?
0: I'm going to let you know. Stick around. Santilli survey coming up next.

0: 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All right, let's get to it, man. Time for another Santilli survey. And studies show that more women really mean it when they say, F them kids.
1: What?
0: Yep. That's what the survey is saying, man. The women are choosing freedom over baby formula these days.
1: Okay,
0: right?
1: I can see that.
0: All right, so 2024, 47% of adults over 50 are without children. And they said they're unlikely to ever have them. And that number is up from 2018 when only 37% of people over 50 didn't have kids.
1: You really? Know what I'm saying? I also think it's expensive to raise a child. Like when you think about child care and needing a village and all that kind of stuff, some people probably just choose being a passport daddy.
0: Yeah. Ladies, let us know if this is true or not for you. Let us know how you feel. You can comment at MorningHustleShow.com or, of course, hit us up right here at The Morning Hustle Show. We're getting ready for the lowdown coming up next. L'Oreal, what you got?
1: Well, I don't know what the hell Da Vinci did to his career, but people are not happy with him. Plus, Complex Con was more like WrestleMania. We'll talk about it coming up in the lowdown.
0: That's on the way. Don't move.
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25: Philly, we got some good news to put a little pep in your Monday. In Brewery Town, young volunteers are helping Habitat for Humanity bring four vacant row homes back to life. 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We're talking projects to grow food, plant trees, and help North Philly residents stay safe when the heat gets intense. That money is going straight to people who know what their neighborhoods need. Now, let's take that good energy to the streets. Block by block, Philly is organizing cleanups across the city this month, and Philly's in a friendly litter pickup showdown with Chicago and Los Angeles. So grab a bag, help your block shine, and let's show them how Philly cleans up. And TSA officers checking your ID may have to do with standing up. Chairs are reportedly being removed from those stations nationwide because TSA says standing creates a more welcoming and professional environment. Their union is pushing back. Get me body and that's your tea.

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2: Well, looks like Da Vinci done it now.
3: Sure did, and he probably shouldn't have done that Cam Newton show. We'll talk about it in just a second. First, it looks like ComplexCon was this weekend, and it got pretty messy, okay? There was a bunch of fights that I seen circulating online between different artists and, I guess, their crews, and one of them turned into a bloody scene. A rapper by the name of Lucky, he was actually stabbed in the neck. Okay, him and three other people were also injured. But it's being charged as, they're looking at this case as attempted murder. So this ain't just a regular fight. This is, somebody is going to jail for real. Also, there was, it was weird because Northwest was there. And if you know anything about ComplexCon, it's like big on fashion and stuff like that. But she had a lot of grown men following behind her. I just think it's cringy. Ye was also there, and I knew he was going to be because Ken Carson was performing. And that's the, they're saying that Northwest may potentially be dating him. I don't think she should be dating anybody yet.
2: No, hell no.
3: Yeah, but that's what the word on the street is. I don't know. I'm hoping that they're just friends and the internet is taking a mind of its own, because I don't believe Kanye would let her be there at all if that was in fact the case. But, you know, Kim Kardashian is opening up about having five nannies. A nanny for each kid?
2: That is insane.
3: You think she really needs
1: that? Oh, she
2: knows. Five nannies. Wow.
3: Yeah, she had opened up. She did an interview. She said one on duty at a time plus four others. I don't know what that means.
2: They rotate.
3: But they're not all small no more.
2: Right. What do you mean?
3: She only know they have five nannies.
2: What is she doing with her time if she got five nannies?
3: I don't even trust five people around my kids.
2: You feel me?
3: Anyway.
1: Do you even consider her a mother?
2: Right.
3: No.
2: Exactly.
3: You know who else is, will never be a mother? EJ Johnson. But for some reason, he keeps coming for mother. Okay, all the girls. He says he be eating the girls up. It was Fashion Week, Paris.
2: Oh, my God.
3: And he shaded Rihanna because I guess the show started a little late. And he was like, well, I guess we were waiting for Rihanna, like anybody cares. Well, Riri heard it.
2: Wow.
3: And EJ was trying to take photos walking into his hotel. And when EJ was walking in, got shut down. Like, oh, no, can't come in. And then Rihanna was petty and wrote a comment underneath the video. She had time today, okay? I love when Rihanna gets on her pettiness. And speaking of petty, woo, the internet tore up Da Vinci. Now, first, let's start with the fact that he is confirming why BMF is officially done.
4: Curtis Jackson's biggest thing was that it was just really hard to contain Demetrius Flannery Jr. Shout out to Demetrius. I got nothing but love for him.
3: Oh.
4: And I don't know what it's like to have that level of pressure.
3: Yeah, but that doesn't sound like love. I'll tell you that much. Well, this is what has the internet up in arms. I'm sure you heard it.
4: I could take care of myself like fully at like 8 years old. But in America, no shade to you guys, the way the culture have like moved majority of its citizens, it's like you're just incompetent for a really long time. I do think some producers probably just like, you know what, we want an overseas actor because they're probably going to be more focused. They're probably going to be less worried about being a celebrity or influencer and probably just locking in on a work.
3: FYI, when I did my research, he was born in Brooklyn.
2: Right.
3: He is very American.
2: Right.
3: I don't care what his background is. He's Haitian, okay?
2: Right.
3: And like, we've had Da Vinci on the show. He's cool. We all have a certain rapport with him. But I didn't know he was like this.
2: Incompetent was a terrible word to use.
3: Incompetent is crazy. And I'm not sure whether he went on there with this agenda to talk about this or if Cam knew this was his personality and decided to bring. Because even the questions he was asking him was geared to this. And I'm like, what the hell is he talking about this for? You know what I mean? But at the same time, he put a bad taste in a lot of people's mouth that support him, especially when he plays black Americans like Meech, who became damn near a billionaire from a drug empire.
2: Right.
3: Not to say that that is to be glorified, but that don't sound lazy.
2: Yeah, for sure.
3: That don't sound incompetent.
2: That was a terrible choice of words to use, man.
3: I'm not really sure, but I know a lot of people have things to say about this. We want to hear from the hustlers, too. 866-HUSTLE-8, 866-487-8538. I've seen all the comments on Instagram, so bring them to the phone lines, okay? I'm L'Oreal, that's the lowdown. You can follow me at Star and L'Oreal, L-O-R-E-L, or Morning Hustle Show. You think Meech is going to be happy with what he had to say?
2: Probably not. All right, phone lines open. I'll let us.
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1: 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Okay, 214-495-1963. And join the Morning Hustle crew. 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
0: Absolutely. All right, the phone lines are open, man. 866-HUSTLE-8, 866-487-8538. Da Vinci, the actor from BMF, said that you black Americans, you got so incompetent.
1: You incompetent idiots.
0: Of course, the internet is in an uproar, but I guess the question is, how do you feel about what he said? Do you agree with anything he said? Do you disagree? What are your thoughts on the fact that he came out here and just put so many people on blast with that statement?
1: I don't know who he talking about.
0: Yeah.
1: I've been competent since birth.
2: Well, they didn't like it.
0: They didn't
2: lost 200,000 followers.
1: He lost 200,000 and climbing, okay? Hey. And climbing.
0: All right, what are your thoughts on it, man? Talk to us. Was he making a good point? Is he absolutely wrong? How do you feel about what he said? The phone lines are open for you. 866-HUSTLE-8.
1: He said he's
0: going
1: to date all the white women he want. He went on and on.
0: 866-487-8538.
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1: That might be what Da Vinci is eating when he starts losing all his money from losing all these fans from the statement he was making.
0: That's you black Americans that eat fried chicken. He's
2: you
0: Haitian.
2: Negroes.
3: All right.
1: All right, if you're just waking up and you

0: This the man, Da Vinci, the actor who played Meets' brother, what's his name? The brother's name?
1: Terry.
0: Terry on BMF came out and made this statement.
2: I could take care of myself like fully at like 8 years old. But in America, no shade to you guys, the way the culture have like moved majority of its citizens, it's like you're just incompetent for a really long time. I do think some producers probably just like, you know what? We want an overseas actor because they're probably going to be more focused. They're probably going to be less worried about being a celebrity or influencer and probably just locking in on the work.
0: I put money on it. Some people, I disagree with them. I don't like the word incompetent, but I bet you I put money on there that somebody agrees with them.
1: Of course there's people that agree with them. Mm-hmm. Because there's a broken clock is right at least two times a day.
0: Altus should know more than anybody. Didn't you spend some time on the road with him?
1: You was in Haiti.
3: He was doing comedy.
1: Okay.
3: And I went on the road to help him write and all that and, you know, do some shows with him. And I'm not going to lie, he would say stuff like this, but I just looked at it like, this is a young dude. He don't know no better. And I was like, please don't say nothing. Like, don't ever do no interview, but just keep this stuff to yourself. But this is how he talk, and this is what he truly believe.
0: My thing about...
3: Well, I know Tyler Perry happy.
1: Why is he happy?
0: Because he getting all his attention.
3: Because he waited till after the movie came out.
1: Well, it's also taking the heat off Tyler Perry, okay? Tyler Perry got his own problems.
0: My thing with people that make statements like this, right? Let's say Da Vinci made a statement, and let's say he misspoke, but there was a different point in there that sometimes, you know what I mean, we're not working as hard as other people or other cultures, right? But I think even if that was true to a certain extent, man, things have been so implemented in our culture that you know is by design the way that things have infiltrated and how it affects us and how we move forward. Everything comes from racism at one point or another.
1: I also think if you've done something for the community that I could pinpoint and you've done something to change anything, then maybe I can understand you speaking like this.
0: Right.
1: But I know stuff is clickbait, so I'm going to admit I didn't watch the whole entire interview. I did watch a good 30 minutes of it, though.
0: Yeah.
1: And
3: can I say one thing,
1: I had
3: too?
1: Enough. No.
3: Yeah. You say no. But, but here's the thing. You got to listen to what he said. He was raised like that. Like, right. His parents, like, most of the time, their parents instilled that in their mind and their mindset, and they really believe this stuff.
0: Yeah.
3: So maybe this is his opportunity to have a change of thoughts with this backlash, but what do you do when you truly believe it?
1: But I am confused at who are the actors he's saying would be more focused than others, because any actors I know that are black are working very hard at their craft, and it's hard to even get these roles. They're not trying to be influencers. And if you want to talk about one that is, damn, Sam Idris is more of an influencer than I would look at a Megan Good or somebody that has been working and been doing this for years, even when they weren't making money like that. If it wasn't for the black Americans, you wouldn't even have your role.
0: I definitely feel like he was speaking from things that he heard his parents say. For real.
3: Like, he just took on their ideas.
0: 866-487-8538. Ambitious is on the line. What you say?
4: I ain't gonna lie. Like, I understand what he was trying to say. However, the way he said it was very, very Caribbean of him. Because my brother said the same thing. You feel me? Like, I'm Haitian.
1: That was a good way to put it.
0: Got
4: like,
0: you.
4: My mom would have said the same thing, you feel me? So right. It was like, he forgets that he's also American.
1: Right.
0: Right.
4: You feel me? Because at the end of the day, Haitians is what raised you, but America is what made you.
0: All right, listen, if you want to, you know, let us know how you feel about this, you can download that Morning Hustle app. Shoot us a voice note. Let us know how you feel. We're going to keep it moving and get ready for the lowdown coming up next. What we got?
1: Well, it looks like God talks to all of us in different ways. And to Quavo, you'll never believe what God told him. We'll talk all about it coming up in the lowdown.
0: That's on the way.
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1: 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You already know I root for Jalen Hurts as a quarterback. In this past week, he only had 93 passing yards. 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Void where prohibited. All right, y'all stick around, man. L'Oreal, Kyle Santilli, and Alton Walker. And the lowdown's coming up next. What we got?
2: And when they say God did, Quavo can definitely relate because he said God did tell him to do this. You'll never believe it. Plus, Picasso not. Looks like when it rains, it pours. Everybody's taking a shot at him. And I'll tell you why coming up in the lowdown.
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2: 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On the Morning Hustle.
3: Damn, she trying to put all his business in the streets. What is her problem?
4: I don't know, but let's just say a lot of people are putting his business in the streets in the past week. We'll get to who in just a second. First, I know Too Short was happy when he saw that Da Vinci interview come out because he done said some crazy stuff too. All right, now he has a brand new album out, Sir Too Short Volume 2. And as he was going around to promote it, he was on the TMZ podcast. Mm-hmm. And he was like, you know, this is the place. One, first and foremost, TMZ is the place you never talk about Diddy with. But right. He goes, you know, I've never seen Diddy do nothing freaky like that. I went to plenty of parties.
3: Right.
4: As a matter of fact, when he comes home, I'm going to that one.
5: I'm going to the Puff Daddy coming home party. When he comes home, I'm going to the party. Anything outside of him kicking Cassie on the floor, he had to go through a lot of remorse.
4: Just for him to have to say that after it or around it, I would have been like, wait a minute, maybe I said the wrong thing.
3: Yeah, okay? I think so. As soon as he said that, I was like, he's cooked.
4: I don't know what, like, anytime anybody brings up Diddy, just laugh and move on.
3: Right.
4: Okay? Or else you'll be doing this.
6: I have a daughter. To my daughter, to my daughter's mother, to my mother, rest in peace, all women across the board, I do not support abuse or abusers.
4: And especially don't support kicking Cassie.
3: So is he going or not?
4: I'm not going to lie. I think that a lot of people are going to be at Diddy's coming home party, but I don't think it's a good idea. I think that what you're seeing with Diddy in jail, him roughing people up still, fighting, on the phone, chilling like nothing ever happened. He's not paying for no damn crimes. He's in there chilling.
3: Yeah.
4: For real. Yeah. And you know who else? Quavo. Okay. After he took that Bentley back from Sweetie, yes, this is coming up again. He sat down with Carisha Please, and we know that he gifted Sweetie once upon a time when the two of them were dating, and then he decided to take it back. But here's why, though.
7: I only did that one time. God said, get something back, you better go get it.
4: Now, when did God tell him go get the Bentley back?
3: When she was driving past his house.
4: But if you give somebody something, that's theirs to keep.
3: You don't go against God. If God say get it back.
4: God did not tell him that. People be telling themselves stuff about God said.
3: You know what happened? She drove past his crib and God was like, God ain't pleased.
4: No, that's not what happened. You know what? He's opening up a lot and I'm really shocked about this. He did open up about having a son, but kind of find out he also had a daughter. So he is now a father of two. And allegedly, that's what his girlfriend, who he flaunted around this weekend at ComplexCon, Erica Fontaine, the former gymnast. So he's opening up about his personal life again. We ain't seen him do this since Sweetie.
3: Yeah.
4: So I'm interested to see, you know, how this is going to go for him. But, I mean, it went pretty far. They're family already.
3: Yeah, I'm glad he's one of those people that's been quiet. I think it's too many people out here talking too much.
4: I wonder if they're going to tie the knot.
3: No, but got to tell them to untie it.
4: What? That's crazy. Well, speaking of knots, Sanaa, Kai Sanaa, is being accused of impregnating Gorgeous Doll. Now, in case you don't know who Gorgeous Doll is, she's been in the media a few times. One time she blasted Future and talked about a relationship she had with him. He denied it, but she had some receipts. Also, she sued Magic City once upon a time for wrongful termination and sexual harassment. And now she is saying that she was pregnant by Kai Sanaa with twins.
8: He comes clean to me. I'll be honest, like, I'm very young right now. I have a lot more life ahead of me. Like, having two kids is not just one, it's two, is crazy. Option B was, you're gonna pay me $100,000 per child. He said, I'll pay the $200,000. I said, wow.
4: Yeah, because she shorted herself.
3: Yeah.
4: Do you know how much Kai Sanaa is worth? He
3: said
4: $200,000. Woo! Yeah. He was happy. But I do know that to kill two children, I couldn't imagine.
9: Oh, dang, the way you said it.
3: Yeah, I know. That was terrible.
4: That's what she did. I'm L'Oreal. That's the lowdown. Right. You can follow me at Star and L'Oreal, L-O-R-E-L, or Morning Hustle Show. Kai Sanaa, too. He's a twin, by the way. So that kind of should make it work.
3: All right, y'all stick around, man. We're going to switch gears a little bit. Say Until He News You Could Use is on the way. And while everybody else is chilling, we got some bad numbers when it comes to black people.
4: What?
3: Yeah.
4: Tell Da Vinci that.
3: I'll let you know what those numbers look like when we come back. Don't move.
0: Feel the vibe with the Morning Hustle.
1: I used to think about immature things. 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

talking about a conservative regular girl that still can beat a thoroughest. 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

Should they fold up? 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
3: Trina Braxton is mourning the death of her husband, Vaughn Scales, who died Thursday, October 1st at just 58 years old. No cause of death has been released. Trina and Vaughn met through mutual friends in 2019, and viewers saw their December 2019 wedding on Braxton Family Values and later on The Braxton. Sending love to Trina, Vaughn's family, and the Braxton family. Olivia Dean's I've Seen It is at the center of a lawsuit claiming it copies the melody and musical elements of Bill Withers' Just the Two of Us. Uh-oh. The suit targets the record labels and publishers, not Olivia herself. Chris Brown's former housekeeper had her dog attack award reduced from $12.9 million to $9.5 million. If she rejects that amount, Chris Brown gets a new trial on damages. And Nas is bringing 80s hip-hop film Beat Street to Broadway, while Papoose has posted tax receipts to dispute Remy Ma's child support claims. And Halle Berry is fighting back against claims from her ex-husband, Olivier Martinez, that she hurt their 12-year-old son, Maceo, during an argument. Martinez claims Halle had been drinking and that Maceo called him to come get him. Halle's lawyer says those claims are false and misleading and accuses Martinez of interfering with their son's therapy and education. A judge has temporarily limited Halle's visits while the court reviews the matter. Their next hearing is October 16, and no final ruling has been made. And that's your tea. Here's Jaheim.

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1: on the Morning Hustle.
2: All right, let's get into the Santilli news you could use. First and foremost, while the unemployment rate went down for every other group that the government tracks, like Asian people, Hispanic people, and white people, whose rates all sit at 3.6, for Black Americans in September, the month of September, it went up from 6% to 7% in that 1 month. And they're saying this is the fastest 1 month increase since March in April of 2020. So they're saying like the overall increase in the jobless rate in that 1 month is all contributed to Black joblessness for the month of September.
3: Yeah, they hate us. They don't want to hire us.
2: It's insane.
3: It is what it is. They pay us the least.
2: Yeah,
3: I could go on.
2: All right, we're in the month of October. It's homecoming season, and unfortunately, in Vienna, Georgia, there was a homecoming block party going down, where now two people are dead and 35 people were hurt in a mass shooting. They're saying about 1:25 a.m. in Vienna, there was a homecoming block party for more than 1,000 people.
3: Wow.
2: Shots were fired, and about 50 people in two locations were roughly a block apart when the crowd got hit. Two men, 20 and 23, were killed on the scene. 35 survivors taken to hospital, some hit by gunfire.
3: Awesome.
2: And others struck by vehicles as people fled. All this while police were already on the scene monitoring the event. They
3: That's
2: didn't have
3: crazy.
2: They were there already. So whatever happened with these guys, they did it while the cops was out there.
3: They didn't have no fear.
2: All right, now here's where things get a little bit more serious. I wasn't feeling this at all, man. We'll start in Baltimore. A 12-year-old girl, unfortunately, was killed because two people were arguing over a parking spot and started shooting. And one of the shots went down away and hit the young girl who was a bystander at the game. Four other adults were injured as well. Then we'll go to Chicago, where a 7-year-old girl was walking down the sidewalk with her older sister about 11:55 in the morning, and a woman she didn't know approached and stabbed her in the back with a sharp object.
3: Oh, I saw this.
2: She was ended up taken to the children's hospital, and she was pronounced dead. People don't even know like why this woman did it, who she was. They said the kid didn't know who the woman was that did the stabbing, and they're still trying to figure out if the woman knew who the kid was, or was this just some crazy random act?
3: Damn, that's crazy.
2: Even crazy, right?
3: Yeah.
2: Insane. And then you got an issue with a 3-year-old. This one took place in Michigan. He went to a daycare with a loaded, holstered handgun in his backpack and was passing it around to the other children in the class before the teacher noticed and took it away. Now, nobody was injured in that situation, but here's what gets crazy. Both of the parents are being charged with misdemeanors. The boy's father is a Detroit police officer.
3: No.
2: They're saying the gun was not his service weapon issued by the police department, so it was probably like one of his father's or his mother's personal guns. But as a police officer, don't you lock up your weapons at the crib?
3: Yeah, you're supposed to.
2: So I just say all I have to say, man, we got three kids here who are either killed or put in danger.
3: That's
2: and
3: scary.
2: Parents, God, we got to do a better job of protecting these kids, man. Sad stories all the way around. I do want to end on one good note.
3: Oh, please.
2: If I can.
4: Yeah, thank
3: yeah.
4: you.
3: Yeah.
4: Man, Lord.
2: There was an AI data center they were trying to build in North Carolina in Kingsboro, which is about 70 miles east of Raleigh, about 15 miles east of where my in-laws, where my wife grew up. And the community said, hell nah, we ain't not having it, and they shut that down.
3: Yeah, nobody wants those in their neighborhoods. I wonder what's going to happen.
2: Build them on the moon or something. All right, follow up on these stories more at themotorhustle.com. Follow your boy on the gram. It was a rough one for news today.
3: Yeah.
2: I ain't going to hold you.
4: Tough, Kyle.
2: Yeah,
4: I ain't going to lie to you now.
2: Tomorrow, we're going to find some good news, okay?
3: Please.
2: Some Motor Hustle.
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0: Listen, man, we about to get up out of here. Hopefully you got your Monday started off on the right note, because that's what we are here for. Make sure you tap in with us tomorrow, man. Chris Rock came out and admitted that he could have helped somebody and had the means to help somebody, and then eventually felt bad later in life because he did not help that person.
1: Damn.
2: Shameful guy. And had the money.
0: And had the money
1: and
0: to do
1: it. And now you're talking about it and telling everybody you fronted on me.
0: Exactly. So, I guess the question is, have you ever been in that situation? Have you ever felt bad about not helping somebody when you could have?
1: Nope.
0: Oh, my God. Well, conversation over. No, for real, though. We do want to see how you feel about that. And we'll get into that a little bit tomorrow morning. So make sure you tap in with us, all right? That being said, we're keeping it moving. If you want to get with us, you got to do it on social media. How can they holler at you, L'Oreal?
1: Super easy. Starring L'Oreal on all social media platforms. STARRINGLOREL. And yes, I have a new hairstyle for y'all to steal.
0: Oh, okay, cool.
1: Pink. Alton, can you?
0: You did it for Breast Cancer Awareness Month.
1: I absolutely did. Yeah. And shout out to anybody who has beat breast cancer, who is battling breast cancer, who's going through it right now. We do want to shout out to you, okay? Alton Walker, you got your pink on?
2: Yeah, no. Right now, I'm going to put one on tomorrow.
0: There you go.
1: Okay.
0: How them shows go this weekend, though?
2: Man, the show's amazing. D.C., y'all showed up and showed out.
1: I love it.
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0: All right, for sure, for sure. Kyle Santillan, man, you know what it is. 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

you know, and I got a great one lined up for you today, Booski. I got entertainment news, the midday mix at 12 noon, DJ H. Fidel from the ones and twos. I got this goodie bag, child, with passes to both nights of the AC Comedy Festival, a four-pack of passes to the Fright Factory. I got passes to America's premier black rodeo, the 8 Seconds Rodeo. And I'm going to get you motivated after music from Tonto, Metro, and Devontae.

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2: R&B. I'm just giving out songs. Every day I get up on a throne. I want to more in order to go. I want

0: Need a boost? A little pick-me-up? Take the next stop off the struggle bus and get going with the Divine Motivator.
1: Welcome to your Monday, your fifth day of October, your fifth day of National Domestic Violence Awareness Month, National Fire Prevention Month, Breast Cancer Awareness Month. One time for the tatas. I'm your She J Divine Martino, and today's theme and your Divine Motivator is Momentum of Its Own. Words of Ralph Marston. You ready, Boothang?
2: Well, okay.
1: Let's get motivated. So, one thing leads to another, then another, and yet another. So when you do the one thing, make sure it's a good and worthy thing. Make sure that thing is thinging, honey, because when you launch any particular behavior, there's no way to know how often and how widely it can be repeated. That's plenty of reason to always be on your best behavior. An act of kindness is likely to inspire another act of kindness. Courage, competence, discipline, generosity, they all carry the possibility of being duplicated. It's nearly impossible to directly control the conduct of other people, yet it's easy to lead by example and to inspire positive actions by those around you. Before you act, consider what would happen if your action were to take on a momentum of its own. Many of your choices go far beyond you. Give them the ability to travel well. Momentum of its own. I got something that's gonna give you some good momentum. You know what it is? This good music? Oh yeah, I got Keisha Cole on the way. I got Remy Ma. Plus you can slide in my DMs with your request at Divine Martino at RMB Finlay. It's a Monday like a mug, baby. We made it to a new week, new possibilities, new opportunities, and I missed you since the weekend, and we do go together. So you already know. Come here, come on over here and get mom some sugar. Hold my hands. Turn your head to the side. I got some new chapstick on too. Come here. Open your mouth. Give me a kiss. Mwah! Now turn around and toot it for me. Let me squeeze your butt. Squeeze, squeeze. Yes, baby. Did you feel it? That's the squeeze that you need on this good Monday. Anything can happen in this day. So goes the mind. So goes the rest of the body. So think positive. Get yourself in gear. And let's make this an amazing week on purpose. We're going to rock this thing till the wheels fall off. Chin up. Chest out. Let's get to it. It's 100.3 WRNB.

0: tree and pass it to see R&B Fest alumni Julian King at City Winery on October 16th. 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The AC Comedy Fest, 8 Second Rodeo, and Fright Factory promotions end on Friday, October 9th, 2026. 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
5: 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I was told the language was too graphic and that some people would be offended, so they changed the words. So here it is. Right now, right here, we are victims of attack by some we know, but many more nameless and faceless people living in the shadows. The first defense of both sides is usually to act as if it never happened. Then, the perpetrators start disagreeing with each other about the particulars of the attack, sometimes calling it victimless. The time is now to bring the attack to a halt. We must stand up and use our vote this November to declare that we are no longer going to allow ourselves to be victims. We must be heard. You must vote this November in order to stop the assault on us, because the reality is we are the ones who are battered and bruised.
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28: This is The Daily Play with Joy Taylor. Texas rivalries hit harder in high school and college football than they do in the NFL, but Dallas just did something vicious to Houston at the pro level. The Cowboys beat the Texans 34-30 on Sunday, trailing by 10 at the half. Dak Prescott and the Cowboys offense scored 4 second-half touchdowns, including 3 from running back Javonte Williams. Giving up a lead is bad enough, but this was Houston's fourth straight loss to start the season. The first two losses were to the Bills and to the Bengals, which is understandable. But losses to the Colts and Cowboys have pushed D'Amico Ryan's team to the brink. Only one NFL team has ever lost their first four games and made the playoffs. They are looking like they are up against it, and this is a tough way for C.J. Stroud to chase his money as well. Hoping the Texans can still turn it around this season. 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

The days are getting shorter. The air is crisp. But you know what's still hot? These hits. Here's another one for you. Happy fall, Philly. From 100.3 WRNB.

0: Jezebel. That's music from Remy Ma. It's called Conceited right here on 100.3 WRNB, Philly's RNB station. Your CJ Divine Martino, Philly, Jersey, Delaware. What's crack-a-lackin', boo? It's Monday, and we are 5 days deep into the month of October, and it feels like fall. It's going to be bright and breezy today, a high of 72. And here's what's going down out here in these streets. So they was wilding at Wawa. Did you hear about it? Two people got pow-powed on Sunday night inside of a Wawa in Camden County. Their conditions have not been released, but the good thing is no employees or innocent bystanders were injured, and police are asking if you have any information to reach out to Camden County officers. Now, let's talk about this. The fact that the Rams headbutted the crap out of the Birds, dropping us to a 2-2 in the season. Some are at the point that they want Sirianni fired. How you feeling about that? Yeah, it was fights on the SEPTA train ride home and all kind of foolishness. But don't trip, people, because interestingly enough, the last time that Philly started 2-2 was in 2024, and we won the Super Bowl that year. Okay, so anything can happen. Now, the Sixers had their scrimmage over the weekend. LeBron James and Jaylen Brown, they played their first games as Sixers, all right? And Tyrese Maxey's daughter, Marvel, was the star of the night, chilling on the bench with her daddy, and even got babysat by LeBron for a few minutes. Oh, and then he hopped back on his helicopter and flew back to New York. But nonetheless, it was an eventful weekend. Music on the way from Erykah Badu. I got some Mario, Breezy, and Usher. It's all coming up. It's 100.3 R&B.
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belongs to me. Veronica, jumping off the midday show, you're She J Divine Martino, and you know we stay hooking you up on air and online. You want to win a 4-pack of passes to Halloween Haunt at Dorney Park, or a pair of passes to see Philly's own Julian King performing live at City Winery on October the 16th. I see you, Julian. You better get it, Boogie. 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So have you heard? A fashion mogul and his wife was found deceased. I'll tell you what I know after music from Dave and Tim's. Here's Neo on 100.3.

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1: Ain't nothing wrong with doing the butterfly for like 4 minutes straight before noon on a Monday. It does the pelvis right, okay? I'm your CJ Divine Martito holding you down in these here R&B studios, and I got some new disturbing details about fashion CEO Brian Walker and his wife Michelle Min. The couple was actually found deceased outside of their Oakland Hills home. Now, Michelle's brother, he's spilling all the beans. His name is Paul. Now, Paul is saying that Brian took out loans against the family's property, and he made some really risky financial decisions, losing over $100 million, which caused him to spiral. He had like an emotional breakdown. They say he spent weeks curled up in a ball and sobbing while Michelle cared for him. She fed him, tried to pull him out of his crisis. She was so concerned that she hid all the firearms in the house and made plans to have him institutionalized. However, on the morning that he was reportedly supposed to start receiving this treatment, he allegedly texted a nearby friend and said, call 911. Then he retrieved one of those hidden weapons, loaded it downstairs, and then went upstairs as Michelle took the dog outside, where he allegedly fired two shots at her before later, you know, turning the weapon on himself. And they both were found that way. Oh my God. The couple have been married for like 30 years and Oakland police are still investigating. They have not officially ruled out, you know, it being a murder-suicide, which that's definitely what it's looking like. You know, some people can't handle living a regular life when you're that high on the top. And I had to look him up because I honestly never heard of the gentleman. He had a whole franchise going on. It was Brian Walker Luxury Brands. Like, wow. Wow. More details at rnbphilly.com. I got entertainment news on the way, as if that wasn't entertaining enough. But people are speaking their minds, and I like it. A country music star has made history and took a jab at billionaire Robert Kraft over the weekend. I'll tell you about that. And I'll tell you what actor lost thousands of followers following his anti-black comments. I'll break that all the way down for you. And I heard it through the Vine, gossip and entertainment news after a little morning dew from Beyonce. It's coming up. It's 100.3 R&B.
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4: Hey, Keisha, what you doing?
3: I can't really tell you what I'm doing, but, you know, doing some little activities and stuff. 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
4: You know what? 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I have no idea what's going on, but I like it a lot. 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
3: Oh, my God. Yes, I did. Please, you make my heart beat fast. Oh,
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2: Hi, baby. Let's get into it. And you know, I love when people actually speak their mind, even if you agree with what they have to say or not. So let's get into this. Country music star Zach Bryan. Well, he made history and a statement over the weekend. Zach has officially broken the attendance record at Robert Kraft's Gillette Stadium. First of all, that right there is impressive. Congratulations to him. But he did this on the very night that he wore a Free Palestine shirt for the second time. You know that was a direct F you to Robert Kraft, as the billionaire had Macklemore removed from Ed Sheeran's tour for saying Free Palestine on stage. Mm-hmm. And speaking of speaking your mind, actor Da Vinci, he spoke his mind, and it caused him to lose nearly 200,000 followers over the weekend, child. He was on Cam Newton's show, and he said a couple of things about Black America. He said that Americans are lazy and incompetent and have been that way for a really long time, that people need to see past color. We definitely need to move forward from slavery, and interracial dating is A-okay. He even had a former friend that chimed in that said the actor has always separated himself by saying that he wasn't Black, he was Haitian. I'm not Black, I'm OJ, okay? I mean, that's the way he feels, though. Wouldn't you rather have somebody to be honest and let you know where they stand? It is what it is. Would you unfollow him for that? Anyway, on a sad note, Reggie McFadden, best known as comic on HBO's Def Comedy Jam and Fox's In Living Color and episodes of Martin, well, this young talent has passed away at just 57 years old. Oh, man, may he rest in power. That's entertainment news for you, boo. It's 100.3 R&B.
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0: It makes me feel. It makes me feel. You know what? It makes me feel. It makes me feel. You know what? It makes me feel. It makes me feel. You know what? It makes me feel. It makes me feel. You know what? It makes me feel. It makes me feel.
1: Yo, that's your Monday edition of the Midday Mix. That's my man throwing down. That's DJ H. Fidel on the ones and twos. It just sounds so good, don't you agree? On this fifth day of October, on this fifth day of National Domestic Violence Awareness Month, National Fire Prevention Month, Breast Cancer Awareness Month. What's up with them tatas, girl? Shake something. And we still representing for them Libras, though. Yes, Libra Nation. Gang, gang. Put them L's up and balance them scales. Listen, if you're celebrating a birthday today, superstar, you're celebrating along with singer Heather Headley. Also, actress Kate Winslet, TV personality Nikki Hilton Rothschild, one of the members of the group Black, Brandy Williams. Happy birthday to Bala Grant Hill, singer and reality TV star Brooke Valentine. If you're a Chiefs fan, which you shouldn't be, it's Travis Kelce's birthday. And celebrating his heavenly birthday, film producer, actor, and one of the funniest stand-up comedians to ever do it, Bernie Mac. Born on this day in 1957, may he rest in power. Now, you know I got to lose something in this goodie bag of mine just for you, boo. Speaking of stand-up comedians, I got passes to both nights of the AC Comedy Festival taking over Boardwalk Hall this Friday and Saturday. I want you to be in the building for Bruce Bruce, Cheryl Underwood, Tony Rock, Tommy Davidson, D-Ray Davis, LaBelle Crawford, Don D.C. Curry, Adele Givens, and so much more. You want to go? Huh? Do you? Well, all you got to do is be calling number 10 right now on them R&B lines at 610-538-1130. 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Holla at you, CJ. 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

0: Yo, that banger dropped in January of 2005. Ryan Tobey of the group City High is one of the writers on that song, and it's produced by Philly's own Dre Infidel. From his Confessions album, that's Usher with Caught Up, your She J Divine Martino. Let's grab us a winner. 100.3, what at? Who this is?
1: Joanne.
0: Well, happy hump day to you, my little honeydew melon. You're my caller number 10.
1: Thank you. You just made my day.
0: Yeah, Booski. You got tickets to all both nights of the Atlantic City Comedy Festival happening this Friday and Saturday at Boardwalk Hall, starring Bruce Spruce, Cheryl Underwood, Tony Rock, Tommy Davidson, and more. Congratulations to you.
1: Thank you.
0: Yes, now make this thing official. 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

The leaves are changing. The days are shorter. And these hits are hitting. Happy fall, y'all. From Philly's best R&B, we are 100.3.

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1: Drizzy, your CJ Divine Martino. What's my name? Yes, baby, I got your 1 o'clock hour on the way with LMA, SWB, and Wu-Tang. Here's music from $1 million worth of game artists. New York, LA, it's called Crime on 100.3 WRNV.

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0: Welcome to your 1 o'clock hour, boo thing. Welcome to the tribe. Feeling good on this workday Monday. I'm your CJ Divine Martino holding you down in these here R&B studios. I still got that SWV and that Wu-Tang on the way for you. So stay super close to your radio. But right now, I'm about to do something for you that your man ain't gonna do. All the things your man ain't gonna do. I'm gonna hook you up with a 4-pack of passes to Fright Factory, Philly's scariest ultimate haunted attraction. 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

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Mr. Quiet Storm. And I'm kicking it with my girl, the CJ, Divine Martino, on 100.3 R&B, Philly's R&B station.

0: 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And you know I'll do anything for you, including scaring the crap out of you with these Fright Factory tickets. Let's hook somebody up. 100.3, what at? Who this is?
1: Carol Robinson.
0: Well, happy Monday to you, my little horror flick. You're my caller number 10.
1: I love doing a Halloween thing, so this is good. Yay!
0: Yes, I'm hooking you and the homies up just in time for spooky season with a 4-pack of passes to join us at the Fright Factory. It's Philly's scariest ultimate haunted attraction, and it's happening Saturday, October the 10th. Be prepared to be scared out of your wits, baby. Congratulations to you.
1: Thank you so much. Thank you, thank you. Happy Monday.
0: Mm-hmm, but make this thing here official. Tell everybody what station just hooked you up with passes to the Fright Factory.
1: 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Thank you, thank you.
0: Yeah, plus I got entertainment news on the way. I'll let you know why Too Short is apologizing and how Kai Cenat is on blast again. And we ain't even asked for this, but somehow we in the chat. Child, I'll break it down for you. And I heard it through the Vine gossip and entertainment news. It's on the way. It's 100.3 R&B.
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6: 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So they changed the words. So here it is. Right now, right here, we are victims of attack by some we know, but many more nameless and faceless people living in the shadows. The first defense of both sides is usually to act as if it never happened. Then the perpetrators start disagreeing with each other about the particulars of the attack. Sometimes calling it victimless. The time is now to bring the attack to a halt. We must stand up and use our vote this November to declare that we are no longer going to allow ourselves to be victims. We must be heard. You must vote this November in order to stop the assault on us, because the reality is we are the ones who are battered and bruised.
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7: What's your reality? 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
2: All right, playboys and playgirls, let's get into it. Let me tell you why your boy Too Short is apologizing. I never thought I would see the day, but apparently he made a comment about going to a Diddy party if Diddy was released, and now he hopped on Instagram to apologize. He had this to say.
3: I want to thank all the people that called me yesterday, text me, hit me up about this TMZ Puff Daddy thing. I was a little insensitive with my words. I said that I didn't condone what he did to Cassie, but I would go to his party if he came home. And I really didn't know the full extent of the case. I did not know that there were a lot of women who had claimed that they had been abused by Puff Daddy and how it affected them. I do not condone abuse in any kind of way, not emotional, not physical, not sexual, and I don't support anybody that does it. I want to say I'm sorry to the people that were hurt by the words that I said.
2: Child, he's still going to that party, okay? What's my favorite word? Do you think he owed us an apology? I mean, he feels like how he feels, right? Anyway, Charleston White got arrested again over the weekend in Texas. This time, it's on charges of possession of a controlled substance under 1 gram and 1 ounce, actually 2 ounces of marijuana. This is his third arrest in Texas this year. I don't know why he keeps doing this. But nonetheless, I also don't know why content creator Gorgeous Doll gave us a story time where she told us that she aborted twins from Kai Cenat. Yes, child, she had a nice little breakdown. She added that he wasn't ready to be a dad of two, so she gave him basically two offers. She offered to keep the kids, which she wanted to keep, and he'd pay her $5,000 a month and be involved in the kids' lives. Or she could terminate the pregnancy, and he'd pay her $100,000 per child, a total of $200,000, and he opted for the termination, but he only paid her $150,000. I don't know why she told us. I can't get it out my mind now, but... Okay, and guess what Rick Ross had for dinner Sunday? Pasta. While it wasn't rigatoni with heavy marinara, it was penne with Alfredo, but he still had pasta. Mm-hmm, the real ones know. That's entertainment news. It's 100.3 R&B.
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That song had me doing the snake for like 4 minutes straight. 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Yes, baby. 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Why? 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

0: mama. 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Chill for a sec. 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
1: That's right. You better come on into my she shed, girl. Let me scoot you on over on this beautiful fall Monday so you can have a seat. Hi, Bookie. How was your weekend? You doing okay? Welcome to your mommy moment. I want you to kick your feet up. I want you to relax because I got something super different in this goodie bag of mine. I got passes to America's premier black rodeo and cultural celebration. It's coming back to the Lyricore Center on Saturday, October the 10th. I'm talking about the 8 Seconds Rodeo. Yes, honey, the mechanical bull, roping lessons with the cowboys, line dancing with Justin Lee, local food and retailers and vendors. It's a VIP cowboy meet and greet, okay? Music, games, and more. You know, we've been cowboying and cowgirling since the beginning of time. This ain't new to us, all right? You want to be a part of the festivities? This will be something super cool for you and the family to do. 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Holla at your CJ. Yeehaw! I had to put that in there. I had to. Good luck. It's 100.3 R&B.
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0: Philly's own Jasmine Sullivan with her singing self is called Holding You Down, and I am holding you down with these tickets. 100.3, what at? Who this is?
1: Hi, this is Daryl. My caller number 10.
0: Well, happy Monday to you, my little cowgirl. You're my caller number 10. Yes, boo, you got tickets to America's premier Black rodeo and cultural celebration. The 8 Seconds Rodeo is pulling back up to the Leocor Center on Saturday, October the 10th. This Saturday, you and your guests gonna be in the building, baby.
1: Thank you.
0: Yes, and make that thing official right quick. 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

0: 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The AC Comedy Fest, 8th Second Rodeo, and Fright Factory promotions end on Friday, October 9th, 2026. 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

0: Leon and Breezy.
1: Breezy and Leon, that's one down, four to go. I'll see you tomorrow, 10 a.m. for your workday Tuesday. Pull up on your CJ, okay? I'll be right here with more entertainment news, more of the Midday Mix, and you best believe I'm bringing this goodie bag of mine. That's more chances for you to win passes to all both nights of the AC Comedy Festival. That's happening this weekend, Friday and Saturday night at Boardwalk Hall. Yeah, I'll still have your chance to win a four-pack of passes to Philly's scariest ultimate haunted attraction, the Fright Factory. And I'll have more passes for the 8-Second Rodeo. We getting it in, baby. D.L. Hughley is up next. Be safe on your ride home. I'll leave you with music from Donnell Jones. It's 100.3 WRMV.

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1: This is the D.L. Hughley Show, your 2026 edition. Shout out to everybody in Cincinnati and Columbus that came on out. I certainly appreciate that. We are this weekend. We're in Atlanta. Of course, that's almost gone, and we're going to be in Indianapolis the following day. So this Friday in Atlanta, this Saturday in Indianapolis. So come check us out if you take a notion. With Symphony Hall in Atlanta this Friday. And Junius, you get the place that we're going to be in Indianapolis this Saturday. But come check us out. It's really doing well. We're having a good time. Today I was on the Today Show promoting my new book, Charlie's Boy, that'll be out tomorrow. I'm very proud of it, so I would greatly appreciate it if you take a gander. And like a lot of people, I got of course, that's what we do for a living. We look at the news and we look at what's happening and what people are talking about, because that's kind of what we do,
3: right?
1: From a show perspective, that's how I write. I came across something that I can't say I'm shocked by. So they are saying from 2018 to 2024, there were over 1,200 sexual assaults at Cornell University.
3: Wow.
1: 1,200. So in that span of time, that would work out to one every other day. And I think that that's not too dissimilar to a scenario that often plays. I mean, maybe the numbers vary, but I think that that is a fairly common phenomenon. And what struck me the most about that is that there were only 7 cases where the people who were accused were either expelled or dealt with in any kind of disciplinary way. 7 out of 1,207.
3: Wow.
1: 7. And Cornell is one of the finest institutions of higher learning in the world. It isn't just a university. It is one of the richest, most powerful people in the world. So it's a pathway for the rich and the powerful. And it tells you a lot. It is because those people are rich and powerful that they get those kind of deference. They get that kind of deference between them. I don't care if you went to Stanford. I don't care if you went to Cornell. I don't care if you went to Harvard, Columbia. They are giving

0: Because of their wealth, and a lot of them probably a legacy. A lot of them are probably, you know, come from very wealthy families, even if they're not legacy. So they're dealt with entirely different. It also is why we have the pervasive influx of so many people who think that brutalizing women and children is not a big deal. These are the halls of power. And they're allowed to literally rape and pillage at will. And then you wonder why you have presidents and lawyers, presidents and judges and Supreme Court justices and the heads of department and CEOs. You wonder why the idea that so many of those people feel they're entitled to do what they want, they're above the law, is so pervasive. And so they grow up hearing nobody is above the law, but knowing they are. All right, happy birthday to Brooks Valentine. Happy birthday to Neil deGrasse Tyson. Happy birthday to Nikki Hilton. Happy birthday to Grant Hill. Happy birthday to Jesse Eisenberg, Batman vs. Superman. Happy birthday to Taylor Page, Hit the Floor. Happy birthday to Kate Winslet. Happy birthday to Heather Headley. Happy birthday to Barry Switzer. Happy birthday to Travis Kelce. Happy birthday, that's Taylor Swift's husband.
1: Mr. Smith.
0: It is.
1: Mr. Smith.
0: He got another year to be from the Kansas City Chiefs. After that, he Taylor Swift's husband. Happy birthday to Jaden Michael, Colin Kaepernick, in black, white, he was there. Happy birthday to, I'll never say happy birthday to George Zimmerman, but they have it here. Happy birthday, posthumously, of course, to the Mac Man, Bernie Mac himself.
2: Here.
0: Happy birthday to Larry Fine from the Street Twos. We got a great show lined up for you. Coming up this hour, we got 90 seconds of 90s hits with DJ Lucci. And, of course, I'm going to have a little note from the GED section, plus a jazz report on the D.L. Hughley Show.
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0: 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How many times have you heard about somebody who went to one of these schools who was accused of sexual assault, and it still is in our purview?
1: Yeah.
0: How many times?
1: More than you
0: can count. I don't care if it's a football player. I don't care if it's a Supreme Court justice. I don't care if it's a president. I don't care if it's the CEO of a company. How many times have you heard somebody in the Ivy League school? Marcellus Wiley. I'm not even trying to name drop or hate. I'm telling you, he's got four sexual assault accusations, right?
1: Yeah, yeah. Anything more than zero is pretty too many.
0: Yeah. I run out of one hand, right? I run out of one hand. How many does Donald Trump have?
1: Ooh,
0: how many does the whole of his cabinet have?
1: Show's not this long. We
0: right, right, right. I will say this. They are a rapey lot. And they're allowed to be. And it isn't just men that encourage them.
1: Mm-mm.
0: It isn't. We have a problem in this country where we literally let the most wealthy among us, whether it's financially or physically, rape and pillage.
1: Mm-hmm.
0: We do. And they call us barbarians. That's what I don't get. They literally get to rape and plunder, don't they?
1: Yeah. You see it every day.
2: It's the pirate party.
0: You cannot be shocked when, and we're talking about the schools that put CEOs in place, heads of banking, the judges we have, the politicians we have. Our lives are veritably shaped by the people that attend those colleges.
1: Yep. Mm-hmm.
0: And get it. There's such a rapey lot, and they get to decide what morality is. I shouldn't all give it away right now. I got a note from GD.
1: But we would want to curtail their futures, would we?
0: No, I mean, I don't want to. Yes, we would. Yes, we would. We'd be better off of society if we didn't let morally bankrupt men run rampant all over us.
1: Right. Yeah, being judged by.
0: We would be a better world, a better country, and a better society if we didn't let men who were inclined to see to their base instincts run roughshod all over us.
1: Yep.
0: While telling us what morality is.
1: That's why they put each other in those positions of power.
0: Exactly.
1: You got a judge who will.
0: Who are they?
1: Oversee
0: the judges.
1: Yep.
0: The heads of the department, the people who put the crime statistics together.
1: That's right.
0: The people who tell us what crime looks like. The people that run our cities and run our states and run our municipalities and write the laws.
1: Yeah, the old wink-wink.
0: The most morally bankrupt people on the face of the earth. And they're allowed to be. They're literally born with a silver spoon in their mouths and a foot in our Well, this is going to be a good note from GD. I can't wait to do it. I ain't read it yet, but
1: yeah,
0: I'm just telling you.
1: Yeah, save some for that.
0: I'm just telling you.
2: That's a cliff note to get your head. That's
0: sometimes
2: the trailer.
0: You get inspired, and nothing inspires me like white malfeasance.
1: Man, you are an inspired individual.
2: Well, he done gave us a big word today, malfeasance.
0: Come on, baby.
2: Come on, man.
0: Don't act right.
1: Oh,
0: don't act like
1: TV this morning. So.
0: Come on, baby boy. I'm an author now. You know what I mean? I'm headed for my sixth New York Times bestseller. So act right. Give me the deference I deserve.
1: Deference.
0: I'm sorry. There we go. I'm sorry.
1: Ding, ding, ding, ding.
0: I'm sorry. I done went from Harvard to Main Street. I'm so sorry. There you go. That's all. Coming up, we got a little note from the GED section. That's up in about 15 minutes. It's the D.L. Hughley Show.
3: 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Hughley Show.

0: So I was reading a piece of information that came across my feed yesterday, I believe it was, and it said that from 2018 to 2024, there were over 1,200 sexual assaults on Cornell's campuses. And out of those 1,200 sexual assaults, that only 7 were disciplined, expulsion, and the like. And that would work out to a sexual assault every other day. They were doing more assaulting than learning. And I would venture to say that if there were any, comprehensive study done on Ivy League schools, I would say that it's a fairly, I guarantee you that it's not an uncommon thing. I don't know how many times we've heard of somebody going to one of these schools, whether they be a football player accused of sexual assault multiple times that went to an Ivy League school, or a judge, or a president, or a governor, or a senator, because these Ivy League schools are veritable tickets to success. They are the pathway to success. And a lot of times they're legacies. A lot of times just having that name on your diploma, having that name in your sphere, is a pathway to ascension. I guarantee you they have been very few, if any, Supreme Court justices that hadn't gone there. There have been very few, if any, people who are governors or presidents or senators or congressmen. These schools are the farm system for success. The farm system for credibility and acceptance. And I would say this, that it is indicative of how they're treated. They grow up believing they are born with a silver spoon in their mouth and a veritable boot in our asses. They get to do whatever they want. They are dealt with kid gloves. They are treated that way because they have so much influence. They are the parents. They are the children of legacy parents, people who are very rich. The tastemakers, the decision makers, the CEOs, the bankers, the judges, the ex-governors, all of them go there. It's a veritable farm system for success. And they are treated the way that we grow up believing that no one is above the law. They grow up knowing they are. And they get to literally rape and pillage. You cannot have a group of people that are dealt with that way through the course of their life, and you can't wonder why then you have a president who's accused of sexual assault by multiple people, a Supreme Court justice, another justice accused of sexual harassment, the whole of corporations who are having to pay out these exorbitant funds because they're accused of sexual harassment. How many pedophiles do we have in our sphere? How many people accused of fraud and malfeasance are in our sphere because they go to these schools, and these schools are indicative of how they're treated their entire lives? And these are the people, these are the judges, these are the lawmakers who decide what morality is. They get to assign barbarism to us while executing it themselves. What's more barbarous than taking something so precious from a woman or a child? Or committing fraud and taking what you want and doing what you want. And all the time people looking the other way while you raid the coffers. Who gets the benefit of the doubt like that? And the benefit of the tax code like that? And the benefit of influence like that? All the while telling us what morality is. All the while setting the template so what is acceptable behavior, but doing the most barbarous, heinous things on the face of the earth. They are literally, how different are they than the barbarians they ascribe us to be? They say we are. They rape and they pillage and they steal and they burn and they do whatever they want all the time, being abetted by a system that says it's okay because they are literally born with silver spoons in their mouth. They literally get to do whatever. What is the discernible difference between somebody who does that, what they do in college, and steal from us? How many frauds, people accused of fraud, are running either in office right now or having a chance to be in office right now? How many people accused of sexual assault or closely associated with pedophilia are in our sphere right now? And how many people went to these very schools and these very places that allow them to do it? They get to take and take and take and take and do whatever they want because it's all set out for them, but all the while telling us what we are doing. They are factories of malfeasance. And they get to do it. Who are the murderers? Who are the rapists? Who are the child molesters? Who are the people that are defrauding people? It ain't the cat that went to the state school. It ain't the cat that went to a junior college. It is the people that have gone to the finest institutions of higher learning on the face of the earth, all while having the lowest character. That's a little note from the GED section. Got a GED report coming up in 15 minutes. Deal.
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20: 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An extinguished car fire, 42 South between Creek Road and 55 in the two right lanes. Delay stretching all the way back to about mid-span of the Walt Whitman Bridge. 76 heavy westbound University to South Street and the Boulevard to Belmont. 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

0: she's smart. 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
1: President Trump rallied against Senator Tom Cotton in a series of posts accusing the Arkansas Republican of holding up a bill that would make daylight saving time permanent and encouraging people to call the senator at his cell phone number, which he posted, by the way, on social media. Trump has long criticized the semi-annual clock change, though his position on whether the country should remain on standard time or daylight savings time year-round has shifted over time.
2: Hey, dog, why don't you... Hey, man, all that's cute, but how about...
3: Ending a war.
2: How about doing something about these gas prices, these grocery prices?
1: And actually, it's not cute when you post someone's phone number on social media. Not only is it inappropriate, but it's highly unprofessional, especially considering your
3: office, sir.
2: He putting out the putting out people's phone number, but you won't put out the Epstein list.
3: That's maggot to the core.
1: Well, this is specifically for you guys now. Your handshake may say a lot more about your health than you realize. Doctors are increasingly eyeing grip strength as a quick, cheap way to flag broader problems. They say low grip scores have been linked to higher risks of heart disease, type 2 diabetes, osteoporosis, stroke, and dementia. Now, for a 50-year-old man, the median grip strength is about 100 pounds. For women, it's 64. So what's your grip strength?
2: How do you measure it? I mean, you know.
1: They have a little, you've seen it before, those little machines that you put in your hand and you squeeze it together.
2: Okay. Mm. Yeah.
3: I got all those things you listed before, so maybe man.
1: Oh, shoot.
3: Under 100.
1: Joe, your grip strength might be weak.
3: That's it. I got all of them. Explains a lot, Lucy.
1: Explains a lot.
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0: 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Coming up, we got One Voyage Jeopardy, plus my school of real good book learning. You know that's important to me. We talked about this earlier. I'm really tired of people who, I don't understand why people come on my page and tell me about talking about Nolan Wells. You are free to not listen to what I'm saying. And I tell you what, I'll make you a deal. I'll stop talking about it when they do something.
1: Thank you.
0: I'll stop talking about it when they do something. The onus ain't on me. And I'm going to tell you something. I don't give a damn if it's 10 years later. That what that old song, I don't feel no waste time. I don't. And I think they count on people getting tired.
1: Yeah.
0: They count on people forgetting.
1: Yeah, that's how your boy does. They call flood to me to just throw a bunch of stuff out there so you can forget
0: exactly
1: about the important stuff.
0: I haven't forgotten Carmelo Anthony.
2: Correct.
0: And how is it ironic that what is the girl that killed Botham John? Amber Geiger?
2: Yep. She's getting out.
0: Amber Geiger walks into an apartment that she didn't belong, that didn't belong to her, and shot the resident of that man. A black man in his underwear and eating ice cream. Let me tell you something. You a bad boy if you a grown man and you a black man, you can eat ice cream. You a bad boy. You know you comfortable because when you eat ice cream, you know you ain't going nowhere that day. You was in for the night. It was a Friday night. You was at home in your drawers eating ice cream. She walks in and kills that kid. And she does 7 years. Is that 7 years? Austin, Carmelo Anthony defended himself from a racist bully and he got 35. That's why I think your system is a joke. When you tell me everything is bigger in Texas, I'm going to ask you, is the bullshit too? Is that what it is?
2: We all know the answer to that.
0: Stop it. You don't like what I say. I get it. I understand. I'm not mandatory. You don't got to listen to me. It's a la carte. You get to hear me. You don't have to. So listen to somebody else. Brandon Tatum got a podcast. You listen to him.
1: No!
0: Do whatever.
2: Nobody want to hear from you anyway until they in trouble. And they want you to champion their cause. Then, man, it's like, I can't tell you how many emails we get every day of people sending their issues to us to send to you. We scream those out.
0: And I can't tell you how many times I see them.
1: Yeah.
0: And you know what? I don't want anything except that boy. I just think it's unacceptable that you're trying to tell me that kid died of nothing.
1: Yeah.
0: That nobody's responsible for. Somebody is. All right, it's the D.L. Hughley Show.
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0: back, this time with One Voice Jeopardy. Welcome, Jamal Kingsley, the Militant Man.
1: Hello, my brothers and sisters.
0: This is Jamal Kingsley, the Militant Man.
1: Here to play One Voice Jeopardy. This is where we read lyrics from artists from the One Voice crews, and we will have people guess which artist it is. Today's contestants, of course, our beloved Jasmine Sanders.
2: Yeah. Woo-hoo! Winner, winner, winner.
1: And our guest contestant, straight from the Congo. Marva, welcome to the show.
3: Glad to be here.
1: I will get...
0: Hurry up before immigration runs in. We ain't got time for this.
4: Ugawa.
1: Go to OV2026.com and you'll get a list of the artists that perform. So when I ask you these questions, it might help you out. The first lyrics, Jasmine, are you ready?
2: I think so.
1: Here we go. Walked in this place, surprised to see a big girl getting busy, just rocking to the go-go beat.
2: Yeah, I know it.
1: Who is it?
2: EU.
1: Congratulations.
0: Who was it?
2: EU.
0: I could have done that last week. You didn't have no easy-ass questions like that. Damn, all that.
1: Morba, are you ready? Here are your lyrics. That's why I keep hitting them with this grammar. Letting N-words know that I'm the real mama jamma. Straight to the head, like a chronic sack. I passed the mic, and yo, I passed it back.
2: Come on, you know that.
3: I don't. Oh, God.
0: Now say it in Congolese. Now do the...
1: It's the brat, Funkdafy.
5: That's why I keep hitting them with this grammar. Letting all y'all know that I'm the real mama jamma. Straight to the head like a chronic sack. I passed the mic to the brat. And yo, I passed it back.
0: Oh, yeah. So.
1: All right, last one.
0: Funkdafy.
1: Yeah. All right, this is the last one. It should be easy. Whoever knows it, jump in. There were many others after you. Quite a few one-night stands. Some of their names I can't remember.
0: Is that Dave Hollister?
1: Congratulations! Ding, ding, ding, ding, ding, ding. Yeah.

0: also be on the One Voyage Cruise.
1: Yes.
0: 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Secure your spot before it's too late. Well, that's it for this week's edition of One Voyage Jeopardy. Till the next time, book your tickets, my brother.
1: Of course, my school of real good book learning is up in about 15 minutes. It's the D.L. Hughley Show.
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3: 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Are you

0: Now it is time to present another diploma from DL School of Real Good Book Learning. Who do we have on the phone?
1: This is Mary.
0: Mary. Hi, Mary. Mary got a great voice. Mm-hmm. Mary.
1: Hi.
0: Where are you calling us from, Mary?
1: I'm calling from Dallas.
0: Dallas?
1: Yes.
2: Oh. Wow,
0: this must be the good part. She must
2: be the good part.
0: I'm sure it's Plano.
1: I'm in the suburbs of Dallas, actually.
2: Oh, suburbs. That'll hold you.
0: Of course, Skip. Yeah. Well, you live in the suburb of Dallas, too, Dallas. Don't you, Skip?
3: Yeah, absolutely. Mary, which suburb you live in?
1: I'm in North Garland.
0: I bet you there's no Martin Luther King Boulevard over there. I know that.
4: There's an outdoor mall nearby.
0: All right, Skip, tell your suburban neighbor the rules.
3: All right, what we're going to do, we have you in the executive doctorate program for DL School of Real Good Book Learning. So what I'm going to do, I'm going to give you a word. A word you're going to have to use in a sentence. After you use it in a sentence, Jasmine will use it in a sentence, then DL will use it in the sentence, and we'll see which one of you got it the closest, okay? Are you ready for the word, Mary?
1: Yes.
3: All right. Today's word is pervicacity. Use pervicacity in a sentence.
1: We're going to have a pervicacity case that we're going to beat Trump this year.
3: All right. Okay. That was her shot at it. Jasmine, pervicacity.
2: Pervicacity. Kamala Harris jumped into Mike Pence's ass with pervicacity during the debate.
3: Okay. DL?
0: This dude was talking slick to me with all that pervicacity.
2: That sounds like something you would say for real.
3: Yeah. You know what? I don't know if I've had a chance to say this.
2: But we both got it right.
3: No, I'm going to say Jasmine is probably the right. But don't worry, Mary. Mary, forget. She may got the word right, but you got the diploma for DL School. Real good.
2: Go ahead and finish the sentence. Perfect Cassidy.
3: I'll tell you, perfect Cassidy means stubbornness, willfulness. Like they were both guilty of perfect Cassidy, but eventually they came to a compromise.
0: Well, no. I said that dude stepped to me without that perfect Cassidy. I think that's. No. I said that's closer.
2: It could be
0: too. That's closer.
3: It could too, but I didn't want Mary to feel like she was the only one who got it wrong.
0: We know the girl. The woman from the suburbs didn't come close. We're saying that, but
4: she'll be all right.
0: Maybe if you lived in Plano, you would know what that meant, but you don't.
2: Mary, you don't listen to
0: me. Why don't you move to Grapevine and you'll understand what we're talking about?
4: Over to Arlington.
3: Mary, you at work, Mary?
1: I go down there. I work, but I'm working from home.
0: See?
3: So you can do that when you
0: suburbs,
3: North Garland.
0: You can do it. Yeah, that's great Wi-Fi. Yeah, I know. They ain't working from home by the Redbird Mall. I know that ain't happening. They at work. All right, tell her what she wants.
3: We're gonna shoot you a diploma from DL School of Real Good Book Learning. Put that right up there with your.
0: That master's degree that allows you to work from home. The fine home and car. All right, let's call somebody from Stop 6 in Fort Worth. We don't need all of this. Thank you. Thank you, Mary.
2: Thank you, Mary.
3: Thank you, Mary.
1: I appreciate y'all. Have a good day.
2: You too.
0: We got even more reasons for you to keep listening to the D.L. Hughley Show.
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17: 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Extinguished truck fire 42 South between Creek Road and 55. The two right lanes are blocked. Crawling back to mid-span of the Walt Whitman Bridge. It's also backing up traffic on 295 South, getting to 42 back to Haddonfield-Berlin Road. 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

0: Remember that if you're going to be in Atlanta, Georgia, I will be there this Friday at the Symphony Hall along with Don Lemon for the DL and DL Anything Goes. Then the following day, we're going to be, we're in Indianapolis. I know it's in Indianapolis.
1: Give me one second.
0: Junius will figure it out. I'll stall while he's doing it.
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0: Yeah, where's the Jeopardy music? Where's the Jeopardy music?
2: You can kill it now because you're going to be at the Closed Memorial Hall.
0: The Closed Memorial Hall? Yeah, I knew it.
3: It's going to be open when you get there, though.
0: Yeah, of course, it's always going to be open when I get there, baby.
2: But on the 9th, you're going to be in the Atlanta Symphony Hall.
0: Atlanta Symphony Hall. Yep. And I can't be, and I'm going to be in the Symphony Hall, so I'm going to sing my song, Negro, Negro, Negro. Man, I did the Today Show today. And Al Roker and Craig Melvin, they look so damn young. I'm like, what did they do? I'm sure. Last time I saw a dude, the older black dude that looked that young was Smokey Robinson. I tell you what, Al and Craig's makeup is way different than the they got at Fox News. I'm gonna tell you something. I think they... Man, they use Glenn Plummer 7 down there. They can't, ooh, my goodness. They use the same makeup on them as they use on Hugh Jackman. You can't even tell, man.
1: Yeah, for real.
0: All right, coming at the side, we're going to be talking with comedian and actress, the one and only Niecy Nash. We got the Hughley Hustle Home Mix. Plus, we got another Short Bus Records presentation. And Sybil Wilkes will give us what you need to know. It's the D.L. Hughley Show.
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1: How you doing?
2: I'm doing great.
3: I am so happy to be here.
1: Likewise. I just adore you.
3: Right back at you, for real.
1: It was a bunch of actresses, and you were talking. It was a clip of you talking about how you didn't want to play any more sassy black maids or sassy black friends or sassy.
3: It was the Hollywood Reporter Roundtable.
1: Uh-huh.
3: Yeah.
1: And you spoke, it was just such a plain spoken way to address an issue. And you could see them look like, I didn't know she was going to say this.
3: Yeah. Well, that's because when the interviewer asked the question, we all went around and had to answer.
1: Right.
3: And the question was, what is it that you don't want to do?
1: Right.
3: You know, people, I don't want to be objectified by men. Right. I don't want to, mm-hmm. you know, everybody had a list. And I just was like, well.
2: One
3: thing. Here's mine.
2: And what a good point it was.
3: I'm not interested. I've done it. You know, and I want to play something else other than a sassy black something. Can
1: right.
3: you put a little more sass on
1: right.
3: it? No, I sure can't.
2: Right. Right. And you shouldn't have to.
1: Let me take down Hollywood Boulevard. You see that star?
2: I did not know who I am. I think that was a very important thing. When I saw it, I loved it because I felt, you know, a lot of times as black women, you get pigeonholed into being one particular thing. And, you know, you're so talented. Why do you have to play one particular role all the time? It makes
3: no
2: sense.
3: Well, the interesting thing about that is that Hollywood was kind, but they were very clear in that you have a lane.
1: Right.
3: Mm. It was like you do over the
1: nice
3: top.
1: To you. Yeah,
3: over the top broad comedy, and they would not let me do anything else. And even though I was like, you know, I want to try this over here. No. We got you right over here. Mm-mm. You keep doing that.
1: Right.
3: You know, and we wanted to come with the neck roll and the finger point
1: right.
3: and all of it.
1: Right.
3: And I just was like, I'm over it. And I finally got someone to see me for a dramatic role,
1: right.
3: and that was when I did Getting On HBO,
1: right.
3: and I ended up being nominated for an Emmy, and I was like, see, told y'all,
1: right.
3: I have to win. I told y'all.
1: Now you're going to roll your neck.
4: You're going to learn today.
1: You know, you've been on series after series after series, now you have your own. That's a testament, not only to your talent, but to how fine people are of you. Because I know a lot of talented people who stay home a lot, too. Like you, it's a lot of the talented people that can't seem to find the lanes to keep their career kind of moving along. And you always have. You go from one thing to another. I think that says something about who you are as a performer and as a human being.
3: Well, first of all, thank you. And second of all, the one thing that I will tell you is that, let me just say how I move. If I get a job, I'm going to make sure some other people I know eat because of that job.
1: Right. Mm-hmm.
3: And I don't care what it is, PA, assistant,
1: right.
3: director, you got music you can do.
1: Right.
3: Let me have it. Let me
1: right.
3: submit it. And so because I feel like I don't want to be selfish
1: mm-hmm.
3: in any blessing.
1: Right.
3: I want to
1: mm-hmm.
3: pay it forward to multiple people.
1: Right.
3: I just feel like the universe responds in kind,
1: right.
3: and it just keeps
2: nice. Reciprocity
3: circling around.
1: Right. I like to keep young people around, like I said, because I don't have to pay them. And you know, it's funny because no one would have slaves, but people would have interns. I don't beat them or anything, but
2: that's nice.
4: Not physically. And every day I come in, question myself.
2: Oh, Kyle.
4: On this show, so.
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4: 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This isn't time for a group therapy session. Keep going. Sorry. We'll talk about my problems later.
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0: 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Now it's time for another hit from Short Bus Records.
1: Hey, this is your boy Special K in the Short Bus Records. Bang a baby, baby. Now listen up, everybody. The U.S. is currently surging with foodborne illnesses. Cyclospora is causing explosive diarrhea, plus salmonella, E. coli, and my dad's favorite, Listeria, are all on the rise in record numbers. You can't hardly eat without rushing to the bathroom. Here's Run Through Me. It's another bang on Short Bus Records, baby, baby.

0: Slacko Spora. Yeah, she live on. She lived down on Figueroa, right?
1: Yeah.
2: Figueroa.
0: Her sister Diphtheria. She's yeah. Have you seen him?
1: I used to date her.
0: I bet you somebody gonna be named Slacko Spora before the year's over.
2: Before
0: the year's over. So it's somebody being born at a general hospital right now. Right now. Spora.
2: Oh yeah. Without question.
0: What you need to know with the one only Sybil Wilkes is coming up in 10 minutes. It's the D.L. 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
32: 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Extinguished truck fire 42 South between Creek Road and 55. The two right lanes are blocked. Crawling through there. In fact, delay goes all the way back over the Walt Whitman Bridge. Elsewhere, accident Route 1 in Bucks County southbound at Pennsylvania Avenue. 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

0: The Millicent Man Jamal Kingsley returns to expose racism hidden in our everyday lives. That is up in 15 minutes. Now it's time for What You Need to Know with the one and only Sybil Wilkes.
1: It's Sybil Wilkes with What We Need to Know. Authorities in Georgia are investigating a mass shooting at a homecoming party in Vienna, Georgia, where two men were killed and 35 others injured when gunfire broke out early Sunday morning. Former Federal Trade Commission Chair Lina Khan warned on ABC's This Week that allowing artificial intelligence companies to self-regulate would be an enormous mistake, pushing back against voluntary agreements made at a recent White House summit. Off the coast of Massachusetts, the Coast Guard searched nearly 2,800 square miles after discovering a debris field near Nantucket in the search for six missing people aboard a crashed medevac jet. And a major study reveals that children exposed to secondhand vaping and tobacco smoke in the home suffer significantly higher rates of severe asthma attacks. I'm Sybil Wilkes. Be informed, be empowered.
0: Jasmine, for sure. Hey. More of the D.L. Hughley Show. More of the D.L. Hughley Show is coming up directly. It is the D.L. Hughley Show.
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0: Here he is, the militant man Jamal Kingsley, returning to expose racism hidden in our everyday lives.
1: Hello, my brothers and sisters. This is Jamal Kingsley, the militant man, here to expose racism hidden in our everyday lives. Why is it? Official Apple AirPods only come in white. Is it because white is always in your ear trying to tell you something? Think about it, my brother. And why is it a black piece of coal is worth hardly nothing? But if you take that same black coal and put heat and pressure on it, it turns into a white diamond, and then it's valuable. Are you trying to say long as you black, you don't have much value, but soon as you turn white, you are priceless? Think about it, my brother. And why is it on White Cap Mountains you can ski, sled, toboggan, have all kinds of fun? But on the Black Hills of South Dakota, all you can do is look at them. Is it because you can't have fun unless you're white? Think about it, my brother. This is Jamal Kingsley, the militant man. And until next time, stay woke and think about it, my brother.
0: Coming up next, of course, I'm going to do my thing and give you a little note from the GED section. That's up in 15 minutes. It is the D.L. Hughley Show.
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0: That was Janet Jackson, When I Think of You. So I was reading a piece of information that came across my feed yesterday, I believe it was. And it said that from 2018 to 2024, there were over 1,200 sexual assaults on Cornell's campuses. And out of those 1,200 sexual assaults, that only 7 were disciplined, expulsion, and the like. And that would work out to a sexual assault every other day. They were doing more assaulting than learning. And I would venture to say that if there were any, comprehensive study done on Ivy League schools, I would say that it's a fairly, I guarantee you that it's not an uncommon thing. I don't know how many times we've heard of somebody going to one of these schools, whether they be a football player accused of sexual assault multiple times that went to an Ivy League school, or a judge, or a president, or a governor, or a senator, because these Ivy League schools are veritable tickets to success. They are the pathway to success. And a lot of times they're legacies. A lot of times just having that name on your diploma, having that name in your sphere, is a pathway to ascension. I guarantee you they have been very few, if any, Supreme Court justices that hadn't gone there. There have been very few, if any, people who are governors or presidents or senators or congressmen. These schools are the farm system for success, the farm system for credibility and acceptance. And I would say this, that it is indicative of how they're treated. They grow up believing they are born with a silver spoon in their mouth and a veritable boot in our asses. They get to do whatever they want. They are dealt with kid gloves. They are treated that way because they have so much influence. They are the parents. They are the children of legacy parents, people who are very rich, the tastemakers, the decision makers, the CEOs, the bankers, the judges, the ex-governors. All of them go there. It's a veritable farm system for success, and they are treated the way that we grow up believing that no one is above the law. They grow up knowing they are, and they get to literally rape and pillage. You cannot have a group of people that are dealt with that way through the course of their life, and you can't wonder why then you have a president who's accused of sexual assault by multiple people, a Supreme Court justice, another justice accused of sexual harassment, the whole of corporations who are having to pay out these exorbitant funds because they're accused of sexual harassment. How many pedophiles do we have in our sphere? How many people accused of fraud and malfeasance are in our sphere because they go to these schools, and these schools are indicative of how they're treated their entire lives? They don't, and these are the people, these are the judges, these are the lawmakers who decide what morality is. They get to assign barbarism to us while executing it themselves. What's more barbarous than taking something so precious from a woman or a child? Or committing fraud and taking what you want and doing what you want, and all the time people looking the other way while you raid the coffers? Who gets the benefit of the doubt like that, and the benefit of the tax code like that, and the benefit of influence like that, all the while telling us what morality is, all the while setting the template so what is acceptable behavior, but doing the most barbarous, heinous things on the face of the earth? They are literally, how different are they than the barbarians they ascribe us to be? They say we are. They rape and they pillage and they steal and they burn and they do whatever they want all the time, being abetted by a system that says it's okay, because they are literally born with silver spoons in their mouth. They literally get to do whatever. What is the discernible difference between somebody who does that, what they did in college, and steal from us? How many frauds, people accused of fraud, are running either in office right now or having a chance to be in office right now? How many people accused of sexual assault or closely associated with pedophilia are in our sphere right now? And how many people went to these very schools and these very places that allow them to do it? They get to take and take and take and take and do whatever they want because it's all set out for them, but all the while telling us what we are doing. They are factories of malfeasance. And they get to do it. Who are the murderers? Who are the rapists? Who are the child molesters? Who are the people that are defrauding people? It ain't the cat that went to the state school. It ain't the cat that went to a junior college. It is the people that have gone to the finest institutions of higher learning on the face of the earth, all while having the lowest character. Jasmine Sanders has what's trending. That's coming up next on the D.L. Hughley Show. We're after Montel Jordan. It is the D.L. Hughley Show.
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7: My book club president says reading is, quote, not a competition. Well, I finished the book in one night anyway, so I win, Patty. I also got $200 in bonus bets just for betting $10 when I signed up for Bet365. 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